0: sexual offences following changes from the Coalition and the Minor Party. Greens MP Sue Higginson says the amended bill strikes the right balance.
1: Sexual offending does not happen by accident. It does not happen because somebody broke or was provoked. We know that removing it for this one category of offending is a justice outcome.
0: Research shows children are suffering from sleep deprivation due to their dependence on screens. A study has found for every hour a two-year-old uses a handheld device, their sleep time is delayed by 30 minutes. Researchers say the effects of poor sleep can have serious consequences on a child's development. Also making news, a Dutch hospital has now quarantined 12 of its staff members due to samples from a hantavirus patient being incorrectly handled without following the strict protocols. And a controversial deal to build a billion-dollar Trump Tower on the Gold Coast has fallen through, with the plan understood to have been scrapped. In finance, a few minutes into trade, the All Ords down 47 points at 88.62. One Australian dollar is buying 72.4 US cents.
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0: The PNG Chiefs are believed to be looking at Australian rugby to boost their playing roster. The new rugby league franchise understood to be targeting rising star Trayvon Pritchard and his older brother Caden. Broncos veteran Ben Hunt is backing Sam Walker to shine if called on to replace the injured Tom Dearden for the Maroons. The Roosters halfback is in the mix, although some are suggesting Cowboys teammate Jake Clifford could get the nod. Hunt says Walker has the qualities to deliver on the big stage.
3: He's playing some really good footy for the Roosters, him and Chez both. I think they're playing really good. You know, it's kind of like, you know, I guess Tommy last year, a lot of people didn't think he was up for it and he got the opportunity and, you know, he's our best player. So Sammy's a good little player, mate, and if he got the opportunity, I think he'd stand up.
0: And the Spurs and the Timberwolves are tied at 2-2 heading into Game 5 of their NBA semi-final series. It's 10:04. That's the latest news and sport.
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6: Checking the latest fuel prices, Sydney's average for unleaded is 173.7. Some of the cheapest unleaded is 164.9 at Yugo in Rozelle, 165.9 at the Yugo Cowley Heights, 166.5 at Arco Elwood, and 166.9 at the Metro Petroleum in Elwood. And some of the cheapest diesel is 198.9 at Enhanced Bass Hill, 199.7 at the Metro Petroleum in Chullora, and 199.7 at Temco Petroleum in Greenacre. 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
5: 2UE Sydney weather.
0: Cloudy with showers at times, southeasterly winds, a top of 21 degrees on the coast and in the west. Partly cloudy with showers again tomorrow, showers continuing for Friday, a shower or two for Saturday and Sunday, the light rain to linger into next week. Right now, 18 degrees in town, humidity 81%, 18 degrees at Bankstown and Penrith, 17 at Campbelltown, 15 degrees at Lucas Heights, it's 19 degrees at Gosford, 16 at Terry Hill.
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don't know about you, but I just love the 80s revival of Joe Cocker, Unchain My Heart, and more of those classic hits you don't hear anywhere else. Something from the Michael movie, Michael Jackson's first ever number one, in fact, going solo, that's soon. The Ronettes back to the 60s on the way as well, and Eagles now.

0: outlet to sing along. I have a laugh and listen to the music. It's great. It's my relaxation time.
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0: One of the great guitarists, Ian Moss, wrapping up Cold Chisel at Classic Hits 2UE, written by the drummer Steve Presswich. There's Forever Now. What a great song. Ahead of that, the Ronettes back to the 60s with the big wall of sound and Be My Baby and MJ in there too. This is Scotty. Tomorrow, Kathy Jarb back on deck with the Classic Hits brekkie, another $1,000 up for grabs. If you know your trivia, the $1,000 minute continues after 8 o'clock. And if you want to have a crack tomorrow, I have one of the answers ready to go. Question two tomorrow in the quiz. Who sung Maggie May and Hot Legs? I reckon this is very obvious, very easy. Rod Stewart. Question two. That's the answer. Rod Stewart. You'll need that to get you on your way to $1,000 tomorrow at 2UE.
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2: Into Penrith, we've got a truck and car collision southbound on Parker Street approaching the Great Western Highway, closing lane one. Liverpool still very busy westbound on Newbridge Road approaching Speed Street after an earlier breakdown that's now cleared. The M4 in Eastern Creek, we've got a crew on site trimming trees westbound just near the service centre. Watch your speed passing the site. Just a reminder, we have permanent southbound changes on the Warringah Freeway. Don't forget to choose your lane at the West Street overpass to access the Harbour Bridge or tunnel. 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I'm Brooke Shearn. That's the latest Sydney traffic. 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
8: It's crunch time here in Tassie, and there's a special school where onions learn how to crunch, which was the special rule. 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
9: Hi there, I'm Vanessa Gibson with your Sports Flash. The speculation continues over who will replace Tom Dearden in the number 7 jersey for the Maroons for Origin 1. Sam Walker, Daly Cherry-Evans, Jake Clifford and Tanner Boyd are all in the running, while there's also suggestions Kalen Ponga could switch to halfback. He's told SEN he'd prefer fullback, but is happy to slot in wherever he's needed.
10: As a Queenslander, I'll play anywhere. As a competitor, obviously, you know, want to play my position, but I understand what's best for the state is to do whatever Billy asks or whatever Queensland asks of me.
9: For the Blues, Latrell Mitchell will get his chance to push for selection, named in the starting side for the Rabbitohs' Magic Round clash against the Dolphins after recovering from a lower back issue. And there's reports today Rabbitohs halfback Jamie Humphries is set to join the Perth Bears. He's been in negotiations at South Sydney about his contract for several months, but it's now expected he'll sign a three-year deal to head west. That's the latest in sport.
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0: the station that plays great classic hits 24/7. Dr. Hook sharing the night together. We're almost at 11, so let's get news headlines on the way. Then back to the 80s. Soft Cell coming up. Steely Dan's Do It Again. I can't wait to play that for you. And a little ditty from John Mellencamp, minutes away.
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11: It's 11 o'clock. Good morning. I'm Josh Bryant. The opposition argues the Prime Minister's latest budget is no more than an attack on aspiration. Labor has decided to break key election promises and rein in the capital gains tax discount, limiting negative gearing deductions to new home builds. The federal government argues the reform is needed to boost housing supply for first home buyers, but Liberal leader Angus Taylor's told Mark Levy the government has lied to the public.
12: Higher taxes on small businesses, on homes, on savings. This is going right to the heart of aspirational Australia. And I think it is a war on aspiration. It's an assault on aspiration in this country.
11: The New South Wales Treasurer says he's disappointed by the state's allocated share of infrastructure spending in the budget. An Australian living in Victoria will now get $1,100 more in infrastructure spending than someone living in New South Wales. Daniel Mookie says it's simply not enough.
13: We need to see Canberra as a partner when it comes to nation-building infrastructure projects like Metro West, but as well as when it comes to projects like our roads and our rails.
11: The M8 tunnel is closed southbound after a car crashed into a wall and burst into flames. The tunnel is closed from the St Peters interchange with no access from the Euston Road or Gardiners Road on-ramps. Drivers are being told to use the M5 instead. The state government has allocated grants for 12 projects which aim to address homelessness in New South Wales. The Homelessness Innovation Fund has already helped to deliver more than 800 beds. It's hoped the new round of funding will open 100 more for people who are sleeping rough. Australia is seeing a changing used car market as a cost of living pressures in the Middle East war drive consumers to lower cost vehicle options. Since January, about 28,000 used hybrid vehicles were sold across the country. The Automotive Dealers Association Chief Executive James Vortman says their popularity has increased as consumers prioritise running costs.
14: And they're so popular that some of the used vehicles on the market, used hybrid vehicles,

0: vehicles on the used car market. Customers cannot buy them quick enough.
1: Also making news, former New South Wales Police Commissioner Karen Webb will help oversee a review of the Northern Territory's child protection system, which has been sparked by the death of a five-year-old girl. Four junior ministers have now resigned as the pressure mounts on British Prime Minister Sir Keir Starmer to step down from the top job. And research suggests almost two-thirds of young drivers admit to reading text messages on their phone while at red lights. In finance, the All Ords is trading down 75 points at 88.33, one Aussie dollar buying 72.3 US cents.
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1: Ivana Lolasio will fulfil a childhood dream when she runs out in tomorrow night's State of Origin Game 2. The Maroons Centre looking to help keep the Queensland hopes alive in the series. They're hoping for a faster start at Suncorp Stadium. Lolasio says she can't wait to get out there.
3: It means you care and something exciting. You know, Origin's what I've dreamt of since I was 3 years old, so to be able to live out your dreams. And Suncorp's a stadium that I've always wanted to play at and wondered what it felt like. So definitely looking forward to that, and especially on home soil, there's not much better than that.
1: The PNG Chiefs are believed to be looking at Australian rugby to boost the playing roster, targeting Trayvon Pritchard and brother Caden. Darcy Brown is a shock omission, left out of Australia's squad for the upcoming Women's T20 World Cup. And Coco Gauff's come from a set down to secure a win in the Italian Tennis Open. It's 11:04. That's the latest news and sport.
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5: Classic Hits 2UE. Sydney Traffic.
6: Heavy delays through St Peters into Kingsgrove with a car fire that's closed the M8 tunnel southbound. No access from the M4 or the M8 tunnels. Motorists travelling southbound in the M8 tunnel must exit at the St Peters interchange or airport link. A truck and car crash in Penrith now cleared off southbound Parker Street at the Great Western Highway, reopening all lanes. We've got crews on site tree trimming on the M4 at Eastern Creek westbound just near the service centre, and also on the M5 at Casula westbound, closing lane 1 just near Corrigong Road. 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I'm Brooke Shear. That's the latest Sydney traffic. 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
5: 2UE Sydney weather.
1: Cloudy with showers at times, southeasterly winds, a top of 21 degrees on the coast and in the west. Partly cloudy with showers again tomorrow, showers continuing for Friday, a shower or two for Saturday and Sunday, the light rain to linger into next week. Right now, 19 degrees in town, humidity 76%, 17 degrees at Bankstown, Campbelltown and Penrith, 16 degrees at Lucas Heights and Terry Hills. It's 18 degrees right now at Gosford.
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almost over the hump. Wednesday morning, 11:15, and after midday, we are on our way to the weekend, so let's get you there. With Steely Dan on the way next, this is Simply Red. Good morning.

0: don't listen to anything else, and I can sing along if I want to, or I can still read, and the music's there in the background.
1: I love it. Yeah, absolutely love it. 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

0: Head of that, Tainted Love. And nice to play you Steely Dan's Do It Again on a Wednesday morning. Gab Miller is on the radio after 12 with the Classic Hits Lunchbox, the show that likes to go back in time and celebrate all the big milestones of today, the 13th of May. A couple of big birthdays today. Smith's Potato Crisps, born on this day, well, founded technically, in 1932. Also Dennis Rodman, the NBA player, 65 today. Wow. Stephen Colbert is 62, and this bloke turns 76 today. Stevie, a.k.a. Little Stevie Wonder, back in his teenage days. 76 for Stevie today. We'll hear some more Stevie Wonder and celebrate the milestones and anniversaries of today, the 13th of May. After 12, the Classic Hits Lunchbox returns.
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2: Into St. Peter's to Kingsgrove, a car crash now on fire, closing the M8 tunnel southbound. No access from the M4 to the M8 tunnels. Houston Road and Gardiners Road are the on-ramps. Motorists travelling southbound in the M8 tunnel must exit St. Peter's Interchange or Airport Link. We've got crews on site trimming trees on the M4 at Eastern Creek westbound just near the service centre, and on the M5 at Kasula westbound, closing one lane at Corrigal Road. Into Mascot, that's very busy, Joyce, and Qantas Drive approaching the domestic airport entry. 40 Winks, 40 Frenzy must end this Sunday. 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I'm Brooke Sheehan. That's the latest Sydney traffic. The best and clearest way to hear 2UE is on digital. 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
6: Hi there, I'm Vanessa Gibson with your Sports Flash. A number of names have been thrown up as contenders for the number 7 jersey for the Maroons for Origin 1, with Tom Dearden out injured. His Cowboys teammate Jake Clifford is one of them, telling SEN he'd love the opportunity.
7: I really get through a sad day and play really well, but I'm just, really grateful that my name's getting tossed up at the moment. But, great job to do on Saturday, but it'd be such a surreal moment to get that phone call.
6: While Kalen Ponga says he is open to switching positions if he's asked by Billy Slater, other options being considered for halfback include Sam Walker, Tanner Boyd and Daly Cherry-Evans. They'll all be out to make a statement in Magic Round, which kicks off at Suncorp Stadium tomorrow night with Game 2 of Women's Origin. And in IPL, Aussie batter Tim David has been hit with a fine for holding up two middle fingers from the dugout during RCB's win over the Mumbai Indians on the weekend. While other Aussies were in action overnight, Travis Head and Pat Cummins, Sunrisers Hyderabad lost to the Gujarat Titans. And that's the latest in sport.
0: Sydney's classic hit. 2UE.

0: Manfred Mann wrapping up our Wednesday morning together. Midday news, sport and weather on the way next. And then Gab Miller in with the Classic Hits Lunchbox. Have a great afternoon.
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10: In this bulletin, war of words over budget policies, health warning over a dental practice, and the group most at risk from heavy drinking. It's midday. Good afternoon. I'm Madeline McNeil. The Treasurer will shortly give a key speech to sell his budget changes, which will penalise investors to fund a tax cut. Federal Politics Editor Michael Packey.
11: Prime Minister Anthony Albanese hit the airwaves trying to explain why he used Labor's fifth budget to break key election promises, which will see the capital gains tax discount and negative gearing concessions reined in, while trusts will face a 30% tax from mid-2028.
12: We've changed our position.
13: So you've lied about your position, Sarah.
12: No, we've changed our position.
11: Treasurer Jim Chalmers will use a National Press Club address to flesh out how these changes would work, arguing existing investments using these instruments won't be affected. Opposition leader Angus Taylor says the Coalition won't back legislation to enable the tax hikes.
14: I think it is a war on aspiration. It's an assault on aspiration in this country.
11: Labor says the measures will raise $8 billion by the end of the decade, and that money will be used to fund a $250 tax offset, which will be paid to wage and salary earners each year as part of their tax return. Michael Packie, Canberra.
10: A veteran support group says it was blindsided by the decision to wind up federal government support for their work in the budget. Invictus Australia says the organisation is now facing an uncertain future unless the decision is reversed. Chief Executive Michael Hartung says they've had a good relationship with the government since they were established.
6: We're recognised globally as that leader, and a lot of other nations are looking to us for our experience and advice. So our relationship has always been really positive, and it's only the news yesterday evening that would make us think otherwise.
10: Patients of a dentist in Sydney's Inner West over 25 years are being warned to get tested for bloodborne viruses due to contamination concerns. A recent audit of Dr. William Tam's practice in Strathfield has raised concerns about infection control practices and record keeping. New South Wales Health says while the risk is low, patients should get tested as a precaution. The M8 tunnel has reopened southbound following a fatal crash. A car crashed into a wall and burst into flames, killing the driver. The New South Wales government is promising to help deliver an additional 100 beds for people experiencing homelessness. Dusty Fitzpatrick explains.
13: 12 projects will receive funding through Labor's homelessness.

0: housing crisis is very real and it has an impact on the most vulnerable.
1: The latest round of grants will be used to help build prefabricated cottages in Blacktown for women and children, as well as 8 new properties in Wollongong to support those needing stable accommodation. Dusty Fitzpatrick, Sydney.
2: Former New South Wales Police Commissioner Karen Webb has been named to oversee a review of the Northern Territory's child protection system. She'll work with Northern Territory public servant Greg Shanahan on the review, which has been triggered by the death of a 5-year-old girl in Alice Springs. A Liverpool councillor is hoping plans to cut up to 140 jobs are dead and buried after an about-face at a meeting last night. The council's now looking to increase employee costs by more than 7% and to fill 26 vacant positions. Councillor Peter Rusevski says they'll be looking at the issue again early next week.
3: We'll find out on Monday night when all the when we actually have another meeting in relation to this, and if the Liberals are willing to do their silly buggers again, because we're actually short staff. We're short staff just in the outdoor team of 26 workers. That's why we can't keep up with the lawn mowing.
2: Regional home prices are rising faster than capitals as people priced out of the city move to the bush. Gabriel Honson has more.
4: Data from Cotality shows country dwelling values rose 3.3% in the first 3 months of this year, outpacing the average 1.1% increase across our state capitals. The real estate intelligence platform says affordability is the main driver, with the results showing regional markets are more resilient in difficult economic times. Selling times are the fastest in WA and Queensland. The slowest selling areas were in or near the south coast of New South Wales. Gabriel Hodson reporting.
2: Research shows more than 2 million men aged between 30 and 59 are drinking alcohol at risky levels. Australia's national alcohol guidelines recommend no more than 10 standard drinks a week and no more than 4 on any one day to reduce the risk of harm. Flinders University's Dr. Stefano Zaccanini says there are a number of factors linking middle-aged men to harmful drinking.
5: Namely, the co-use of smoking, typically tobacco product, and or the co-use of illicit or unprescribed drugs. We've also found that men who resided in rural and remote and outer regional locations were also linked with risky drinking.
2: And a man has now been charged over an alleged arson attack on a barbershop at Dulwich Hill earlier this year. In finance, the All Ords is down 14 points at 88.95, one Australian dollar buying 72.46 US cents.
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2: Queensland great Sam Thaiday is backing bolter Jake Clifford to get the call-up to replace the injured Tom Dearden in the Maroons side. Clifford will be up against his two main rivals for the role, Daly Cherry-Evans and Sam Walker, when the Cowboys face the Roosters this weekend. Thaiday says he'd love to see the North Queensland playmaker given a shot.
7: At the moment, I'm leaning more towards Jake Clifford, filling that role of half because of our little red-headed mate and Tom Dearden not being there.
2: The Panthers will this afternoon make what's reported to be a major announcement, believed to be relating to the future of coach Ivan Cleary. Aussie captain Pat Cummins has top scored as his side, the Sunrisers Hyderabad, suffered an 82-run loss in the IPL. LeBron James says he has no idea if he'll extend his NBA playing career after the Lakers were eliminated from the playoffs by the Thunder. And in AFL, the Giants are playing down suggestions Toby Green could be lured to Geelong. It's 12:07. That's the latest news. News and sport.
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9: Classic Hits 2UE. Sydney Traffic.
10: Into Mascot, a semi-trailer has broken down westbound Qantas Drive approaching Robie Street, closing off the right turn lane. We have crews on site, tree trimming on the M4 motorway at Eastern Creek westbound just near the service centre, and also on the M5 at Casula, slowing traffic westbound in lane 1 just near Corrigal Road. Into the Blue Mountains at Blackheath, lights on the flash, Great Western Highway at Coventsleep Road causing delays all directions. And an earlier car fire in the M8 tunnel at Arncliffe is now cleared off, reopening all of those southbound lanes. Anytime Fitness are celebrating their 18th birthday, so it's time to hit the club. 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I'm Brooke Shear. That's the latest Sydney traffic. The best and clearest way to hear 2UE is on digital. 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
9: 2UE Sydney weather.
2: Cloudy with showers, southeasterly winds.

0: to 25 kilometres per hour. Showers again tomorrow, 15 to 22 degrees in the city, 13 to 21 in the west. Looking ahead, a shower or two Friday, Saturday and Sunday, showers Monday and a shower or two Tuesday. Right now in town, it's 20 degrees. It's 17 at Bankstown, 18 degrees at Campbelltown. It's 16 at Lucas Heights, Penrith and Terry Hills.
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4: Good afternoon and welcome to the Classic Hits Lunchbox. There's something about this week. Guys called Steve having birthdays. We had Steve Winwood's birthday yesterday. Stevie Wonder turning 76 today. Here is Stevie.
5: Has being blind been a handicap for you?
6: No, I think a handicap is only a handicap if you make it so. And the handicap today is a lack of communications.
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6: 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I can see 20/20 in the dark.
4: 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All right, this is a hell of a song to get us started. Stevie's 76 today, so here's Master Blaster. Welcome to the Classic Hits Lunchbox.

0: The Classic Hits Lunchbox, Stevie Nicks, Edge of 17, that guitar riff played by Davey Johnston, Elton John's longtime guitarist, and Waddy Wachtel. Yeah, they played it together, two guitars to make that riff. Elton John before that with your song, and Stevie Wonder, Master Blaster. Stevie is 76 today. Let's do some more birthdays and a Lunchbox surprise incoming. Harvey Keitel, 87 today. Dennis Rodman, 65. Today's the 62nd birthday of Stephen Colbert. And B. Arthur, a.k.a. Dorothy from Golden Girls, born on this day in 1923. So here comes the Lunchbox surprise. I'll tell you how my mind worked. So I thought, right, B. Arthur, Golden Girls, the theme song, Thank You for Being a Friend. Let's go back to the original version of that from Andrew Gold. And now here's Andrew Gold talking about all of that.
1: The vocal on that record was a rough vocal I did at about 5:30 in the afternoon just to have a rough vocal. And I could never improve upon it, so we redid the bridge because it was out of tune. But the song took about an hour to write. Mm-hmm. And it was just this little throwaway thing, and then we made this really good record of it. And then years later, in the mid-80s, you know the girl from Maude, Bea Arthur? She's got a new TV show. Wally called me up and said they wanted to use this song, Thank You for Being a Friend, recorded in a simple version that they just did with the studio singer and, for this show called The Golden Girls.
0: That is Andrew Gold, and we are honouring the birthday of B. Arthur, Dorothy from The Golden Girls, in a roundabout kind of way by playing Andrew Gold and Thank You for Being a Friend. It made sense to me on The Lunchbox.
2: Thank you.

Classic Hits Lunchbox, Ice House with Crazy, Carly Simon, Nobody Does It Better Before That, and Andrew Gold, Thank You for Being a Friend. Let's get on with it. We're celebrating all things May 13th, the first permanent English settlement in the United States made at Jamestown, Virginia, on this day in 1607. Colonel Jacob Schick obtained the patent for his dry electric shaver on this day in 1930. Smith's potato crisps were officially founded on this day in 1932. Winston Churchill on this day in 1940 said this, "I have nothing to offer but blood, toil, tears and sweat." And Mary Wells, born in Detroit, Michigan on this day in 1943. Her biggest hit in Australia was this song here in 1964, My Guide, honouring what would have been the birthday of Mary Wells on the

0: Sydney's Classic Hits, 2UE, and the Classic Hits Lunchbox, John Lennon with Woman. Here in Sydney, I did want to mention this, Judy Garland performed to a packed house at Sydney Stadium on this day in 1964. We're doing more birthdays and anniversaries, including some Joe Cocker and some Rolling Stones between now and 1 o'clock in stereo, by the way. If you're not doing this already, just quickly, it's totally worth it. 2UE.com.au through a smart speaker, DAB+, or the Listener app, which is free in your app store.
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7: Hi there, I'm Vanessa Gibson with your Sports Flash. A number of names have been thrown up as contenders for the number 7 jersey for the Maroons for Origin 1, with Tom Dearden out injured. His Cowboys teammate Jake Clifford is one of them, telling SEN he'd love the opportunity.
8: I really get through Saturday and play really well, but I'm just, really grateful that my name's getting tossed up at the moment. But, great job to do on Saturday, but it'd be such a surreal moment to get that phone call.
7: While Kalen Ponga says he is open to switching positions if he's asked by Billy Slater, other options being considered for halfback include Sam Walker, Tanner Boyd and Daly Cherry-Evans. They'll all be out to make a statement in Magic Round, which kicks off at Suncorp Stadium tomorrow night with Game 2 of Women's Origin. And in IPL, Aussie batter Tim David has been hit with a fine for holding up two middle fingers from the dugout during RCB's win over the Mumbai Indians on the weekend. While other Aussies were in action overnight, Travis Head and Pat Cummins' son Rises Hyderabad lost to the Gujarat Titans. And that's the latest in sport.
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0: Classic Hits Lunchbox. And Joe Cocker's You Are So Beautiful, a song written by Billy Preston. You know, the guy that played, with the Beatles, Get Back, among other things. Speaking of the Beatles, as we do all things May 13th, Let It Be, the movie had its world premiere in New York City on this day in 1970. Pope John Paul II shot in St. Peter's Square by a Turkish gunman on this day in 1981. Pope John Paul II later met with his 24-year-old assailant and told him that he'd forgiven him. On this day in 2003, John Entwistle, the bass player from The Who, sold 150 of his guitars, $2.5 million in the bank for him. Donald Duck Dunn, the bass player from Booker T and the MGs, died at the age of 70 on this day in 2012. We lost Margot Kidder on this day in 2018, most famously Lois Lane back in the day. Doris Day left us on this day in 2019. The Police released Every Breath You Take on this day in 1983. And the Rolling Stones released Painted Black on this day in 1966. Excellent work in this song, I think, from Charlie Watts. And here's Charlie talking about Mick Jagger.
1: I mean, he's got more. Mick is more. I mean, even now, he doesn't stop. Mick never sits down. And it's great fun to be around when he's like that, you know. It's very catching, the excitement or whatever you call it.
0: That is Charlie Watts, and this song turns 60 today. Let's play it. The Rolling Stones, Painted Black on the Lunchbox.

0: Sydney's classic hits, 2UE. The Rolling Stones, a song that turns 60 today, Paint It Black. All right, I'll catch you at midday tomorrow for May 14th birthdays and anniversaries. Lots going on tomorrow. The birthday of David Byrne, he of the big grey suit from Talking Heads. Fabrice Morvan from Milli Vanilli on the birthday list tomorrow. It's all right, we won't play them. We'll just mention it really briefly, okay? It's safe to listen. Even David Raine, brother of James Raine, and the band that David used to play in back in the 80s are part of tomorrow's Classic Hits Lunchbox. So I'll catch you, yeah, midday tomorrow. That'll be fun. But right after the news, Michelle Murphy, Classic Hits from the 60s, 70s and 80s. Taxi, please.
1: Don't it always seem to go that you don't know what you've got till it's gone? They pay paradise, put up a parking lot.
0: In addition to Joni Mitchell, Michelle's got some Billy Ocean, LRB, Queen and Tom Jones lined up. News next and then Michelle Murphy. Enjoy your afternoon.
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19: It's 1 o'clock. Good afternoon. I'm Madeline McNeil.
6: Treasurer Jim Chalmers is defending controversial tax changes included in the federal budget. Labor has broken key election promises by applying a new 30% tax on capital gains and limiting negative gearing to new builds. Family trusts will also incur a 30% tax rate. Dr. Chalmers has told the National Press Club the reforms are needed to fix a broken system.
10: In the decade to 1999, average house prices and full-time incomes grew at around the same rate. In the decades since then, that link has been broken. House prices have risen by more than 400% since 1999, more than twice as fast as average full-time earnings.
6: Police have formally identified a body found in the Central West as Julian Ingram. The discovery brought an end to 4 months of searching for the killer who shot dead three people, including his ex-partner at Lake Cogelico in January. A post-mortem examination will be conducted to confirm how Ingram died, but detectives believe he took his own life within days of the shootings. The state's housing minister says service providers are doing the hard work to provide practical solutions for people at risk of homelessness. 12 frontline organisations will share in $22 million to expand the availability of crisis accommodation. Minister Rose Jackson says it's hoped more than 100 beds will be created.
11: None of that is going to solve the problem in and of itself, but it is real action, real progress. Governments making choices to invest in this kind of work and really leaning into being part of the solution.
6: Two proposals to restore the Great Western Highway at Victoria Pass have been shortlisted by the state government. Construction firms Seymour White and Gamuda are behind the plans, which will be assessed over the next month to determine the safest and fastest solution. The government has confirmed the section of road will remain closed beyond June. Cost of living pressures are driving more women to seek help related to domestic violence. Domestic Violence New South Wales has seen a 49% increase in referrals involving serious threat assessments by police. Spokesperson Angie Gale says people facing economic pressures become more isolated, elevating their risk of harm.
12: What we've seen in the last calendar year was a really significant increase in higher risk assessments of harm. The victims, survivors of domestic and family violence.
6: And a driver has died after crashing into a wall inside the M8 tunnel. The vehicle caught fire after hitting the tunnel wall near Arncliffe. In finance, Theo Lords is trading down 20 points at 88.89. One Australian dollar is buying 72.38 US cents.
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20: Good afternoon. The future of four-time premiership-winning Panthers coach Ivan Cleary is the hot topic in rugby league. Cleary will front a media conference this afternoon. It's understood he'll announce he's leaving the Panthers at the end of next season. Broncos veteran Ben Hunt is backing Sam Walker to shine if called upon to replace the injured Tom Dearden in the

0: I think they're playing really good. You know, it's kind of like, you know, I guess Tommy last year, a lot of people didn't think he was up for it, and he got the opportunity, and you know, he's our best player. So Sammy's a good little player, mate, and if he got the opportunity, I think he'd stand up.
1: The Spurs have squared their NBA conference semi-final with the Minnesota Timberwolves at 2-2, winning 126-97 in game 4. That's sport. I'm Adam Hawes.
2: 1:04, that's the latest news and sport.
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5: At Padstow, there's been a three-vehicle crash on Henry Lawson Drive above Salt Pan Creek. There are heavy delays in both directions. Inside the M8 motorway tunnel at Arncliffe, a car has crashed southbound, blocking the right-hand lane in the tunnel. At Maryong, a motorbike crash on Richmond Road, delaying traffic both ways near Woodcroft Drive. At a Bankstown, a truck has broken down on Stacey Street. It's southbound in the centre lane at Prairie Vale Road. 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That's the latest Sydney traffic. 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
4: 2UE Sydney weather.
2: Cloudy with showers, southeasterly winds up to 25 kilometres per hour. Showers again tomorrow, 15 to 22 degrees in the city, 13 to 21 in the west. Looking ahead, a shower or two Friday, Saturday and Sunday, showers Monday and a shower or two Tuesday. Right now in town, it's 20 degrees. It's 17 at Bankstown, 18 degrees at Campbelltown. It's 16 at Lucas Heights, Penrith and Terry Hills.
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classic hit from Mark Cohen. Walking in Memphis, of course, his ode to Elvis Presley, who this week, 55 years ago, was in Las Vegas, not performing. He was actually at a show in Caesar's Palace watching Tom Jones. It's not unusual to hear Tom. You will in the next 10 minutes. A classic hit from Queen plays now. Is this

0: Spaceship on Sydney's Classic Hits 2UE. It's not unusual. We had some Tom Jones in there as well. Wednesday, 13th of May, the day that right around the world hummus is celebrated. There is an international day for everything, you realise today. International Hummus Day. I enjoy it with a carrot stick dipped in. A lot of people say chips, and that is quite appropriate, you know, because today Smith's Potato Crisps were founded in Australia in 1932. It's the anniversary. The Gobble Doc, he came along a long time after.
1: Ah, chippy.
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0: 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A classic hit from the Eagles.
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0: Alongside Whitney Houston. Keep us on in the next 10 minutes. You'll hear them both.
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15: Hi, it's Amy Drew with a sports flash. The Panthers have created a media frenzy, calling an urgent midweek press conference 24 hours out from the start of Magic Round amid speculation over the future of head coach Ivan Cleary. Reports Rabbitohs halfback Jamie Humphries is set to jump ship over to the Perth Bears. The halfback has been in negotiations over his future for several months. Roosters second rower Angus Crichton says he won't let a recent knee injury scare stand in the way of Origin selection, saying playing for the Blues would be especially meaningful in 2026. It comes as he weighs up a potential move to Super Rugby after this season. And Cowboy Jake Clifford will celebrate the 100-game milestone in Saturday's clash against the Roosters. He's told SEN his journey hasn't always been smooth sailing, but regardless, he's grateful.
16: Yeah, super fitting to pull up my 100 games wearing this Cowboys jersey because the club means a lot to me. I grew up following it and it's been a journey, but I'm glad we've got there now.
15: And you're up to date with the latest in sport.
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0: been a while since we've heard that one. A classic hit from Moody Blues, A Blast from the Past, from their album The Other Side of Life, Your Wildest Dreams. From that to Aha, we are going back to the 80s. After our 2 o'clock news update, the fallout from last night's budget. We'll get the headlines next. Then the Irish superstar who these days is just having a quiet life just outside of Dublin, living in her magnificent castle. Enya Arinikoflow on the way this afternoon.
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10: Everyone agrees that there's nothing quite like the taste of food grown in your very own backyard. And that's what makes Australian-grown produce so good. So look for the famous kangaroo in the triangle. Now also the symbol of Australian-grown produce, supported by the Australian government.
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8: It's 2 o'clock. Good afternoon. I'm Madeline McNeil. The opposition is not convinced the federal government's tax changes will win over younger voters. Labor will rein in the capital gains tax discount and negative gearing concessions mainly used by property investors. The government claims the move will help lift supply for first home buyers, but Shadow Treasurer Tim Wilson has told Michael McLaren it could destroy the aspiration for people to do better.
12: And I think they've fundamentally misunderstood the sense of energy, drive and focus that young Australians have. This budget is only going to undermine that, and I think they're going to be held accountable for it. And how can you trust anything they're saying when this is such a bad faith budget?
8: Patients of a dentist in the city's inner west are being advised to get tested for bloodborne viruses after an audit raised concerns about infection control practices and record keeping. New South Wales Health says the risk is low, but anyone who's seen Dr. William Tam at Strathfield in the past 25 years should get tested as a precaution. A new round of funding has been announced as part of the state government's Homelessness Innovation Fund. It'll provide grants for 12 projects which aim to deliver new beds for people at risk of or experiencing homelessness. Advocate Georgia Hastings says the work of homelessness organisations is invaluable.
13: Not just beds and roofs, though those matter enormously. You are funding the moment someone walks through a door and is met with acceptance instead of judgement. You are funding the conditions where damaged soil becomes regenerative again, where plants become gardeners.
8: Wages have risen 3.3% over the year to March, a slight reduction on previous figures released in December. Public sector salaries continue to grow faster than those in the private sector, although the gap is narrowing. The biggest increases were in healthcare and social assistance industries. Drivers are being encouraged to put down their phone while behind the wheel and give the road their full attention. The latest National Driving Behaviour Report has found almost a third of young drivers are checking notifications within minutes of receiving them. Road Safety Week founder Peter Fraser says it's not just motorists who play a role in reducing distractions.
14: As passengers, we can play a very active part in improving road safety outcomes by actually talking to the driver and saying, get off your phone if they're touching it or using it.
8: Also making news, police have formally identified a body found in the Central West as that of Lake Cogelago murderer Julian Ingram, and two proposals to fix the Great Western Highway at Victoria Pass have been shortlisted by the state government. In finance, the All Ords is trading down 22 points at 88.87. One Australian dollar is buying 72.3 US cents.
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15: Champion Panthers coach Ivan Cleary is addressing the media in Penrith in relation to his future at the club. The four-time premiership winning mentor has announced he will move on from the Panthers at the end of next season. Meanwhile, Storm coach Craig Bellamy has received strong backing from one of his star players after revelations of his neurological disorder. Cameron Munster saying Bellamy should stay on as coach as long as he likes.
16: I love him and we're all behind him. We all believe in him still, and he got so much still to give to rugby league. So yeah, he's our coach, and he'll forever be a Melbourne Storm coach, so he'll go down as one of the best.
15: Fast bowler Darcy Brown has been dumped from Australia's Women's T20 World Cup squad. Rory McIlroy has abandoned his practice round ahead of the US PGA Championship due to a toe injury. And at the NBA playoffs, San Antonio has taken a 3-2 series lead over Minnesota. That's sport. I'm Adam Hawes.
8: It's 2:04. That's the latest news and sport.
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0: Hits 2UE, Sydney traffic.
1: In Padstow, we've got a three-car crash causing very heavy traffic conditions on Henry Lawson Drive. One westbound lane is currently closed. That's above Salt Pan Creek. In St. Mary's, a truck breakdown affecting eastbound traffic on the M4 motorway approaching Mamre Road. In Arncliffe, a car crash affecting southbound traffic on the M8 motorway. Flex 24 volt. 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I'm Kate. Caitlin, that's the latest Sydney traffic. The best and clearest way to hear 2UE is on digital. 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
2: Cloudy with showers, southeasterly winds up to 25 kilometres per hour. Showers again tomorrow, 15 to 22 degrees in the city, 13 to 21 in the west. Looking ahead, a shower or two Friday, Saturday and Sunday, showers Monday and a shower or two Tuesday. Right now in town, it's 20 degrees, it's 17 at Bankstown, 18 degrees at Campbelltown, it's 16 at Lucas Heights, Penrith and Terry Hills.
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Run Around Sue, a classic hit from Dion, straight after a massive hit from Aha, Take On Me. It's Michelle Murphy this afternoon with Backman Turner Overdrive in the next 10 minutes, and this one takes me away. That's what music can do, can't it? Be the soundtrack, turn the frown upside down kind of background music. This one makes me feel like I'm on holidays in the late 80s. Enya, Rinnick Hoflo.

0: Brothers on Sydney's Classic Hits 2UE. Let your love flow. From that to Chris Rea. Let's dance. This one and Bread. Everything I Own. These classic hits after I Shot the Sheriff. We got Eric Clapton playing next. Bread, milk, cheese. What's on the shopping list? 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Do you have a small business hero? 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
9: Hi there, it's Amy Drew with a Sports Flash. Ivan Cleary has confirmed he'll be stepping down as head coach of the Panthers when his current contract ends after the 2027 season. The Penrith board also announcing current assistant coach Peter Wallace will succeed Cleary from 2028 after agreeing to a three-year deal. As for what's next for Cleary...
10: Definitely looking to, you know, branch out and use my skills, my knowledge and experience in other areas. The Panthers can't get rid of me just yet. I've been offered a position to stay on in an advisory type role through leadership and culture, and I'm very humbled by that, and I'd love to do that, but it's sort of not too sure of the details yet, and there'll be ongoing talks between myself and the club.
9: Also today, there's reports Rabbitohs halfback Jamie Humphries is set to join the Perth Bears. He's been in negotiations at South Sydney for several months, but is now expected to sign a three-year deal to head west. That's the latest in sport.
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0: Such a legendary classic hit from the Righteous Brothers, Unchained Melody. Well, last night's budget. We've got the fallout, the highlights, the lowlights, everything you need to know in our news update at 3 o'clock. We'll check in with the newsroom next, and then we will get straight back into the classic hits, including Men at Work. Lou Gramm, not slowing down. He's got a brand new album out. It's released. That's the name of the album, Midnight Blue. More classic hits after our news update next.
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12: It's 3 o'clock. Good afternoon. I'm Madeline McNeil. Two proposals to restore the Great Western Highway at Victoria Pass have been shortlisted by the state government. The plans will be assessed over the next 4 weeks before the final contract is awarded, meaning the road will remain closed beyond June. Roads Minister Jenny Acheson is assuring the community they're working on finding the safest and fastest solution.
13: We're doing things much quicker than we would normally do it. We understand the pain of communities living in and around this closure and in the broader Central West and in the broader Blue Mountains area. We want to help them to get this road reconnected as quickly as possible.
12: As many as 5,000 patients of an inner west dentist are being advised to get tested for blood-borne viruses. An audit has identified contamination concerns at Dr. William Tam's clinic at Strathfield. New South Wales Health says while the risk is low, patients should get tested as a precaution. The federal government has been forced to defend its changes to property taxes during question time. Labor's used its political capital to rein in capital gains tax and restrict negative gearing to new builds. The opposition claims the policies will do little to make housing more affordable. But Anthony Albanese has told Parliament the changes will help boost supply and lower prices.
14: What I can confirm is, as a direct result, that's there in the budget papers, increase housing supply by at least 30,000 as a direct result.
15: Order.
12: The company behind online education giant Canvas is believed to have paid a multi-million dollar ransom to hackers after a major data breach. Over 120 Australian schools and universities were impacted by the attack, with experts warning student data remains at risk. New figures show regional property markets are outperforming their city counterparts when it comes to price growth. Cotality data shows internal migration and affordability remain key drivers of demand for property in the regions. Head of research Jared Berg says while there's a loss of momentum in price growth, regional markets are more resilient.
16: The trend across the country has been that the regional areas have outperformed the capital cities. Nationally, it was a 3.3% increase for the regions in the past 3 months, whereas the capital's increased by 1.1%.
12: And Surf Life Saving New South Wales has partnered with Randwick City Council to offer free life jacket rentals in a bid to reduce rock fishing fatalities. The life jacket library has been set up at Maroubra, close to black spots including La Perouse, Little Bay and Malabar. In finance, the All Ords is trading down 32 points at 88.76, one Australian dollar buying 72.3 US cents.
17: Looking for a little wriggle room? 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
18: Ivan Cleary has announced his calling time on his illustrious coaching career at the Penrith Panthers. The four-time premiership winner will step aside for his assistant Peter Wallace at the end of the 2027 NRL season.
19: I feel like it's definitely the right thing for me, my family and also the club. Part of being a coach and a leader is you kind of gain an intuition over many years, and I feel really strongly that this is the right time for me to step aside.
18: Pat Cummins has been on the end of an 82-run hiding by the Titans in the IPL. The Aussie skipper top scored with 19 in the Sunrisers' woeful total of 86 all out. And at the NBA playoffs, San Antonio has taken a 3-2 series lead over Minnesota. The Spurs winning Game 5, 126-97. That's sport. I'm Adam Hawes.
12: 3:04, that's the latest news and sport.
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10: Classic Hits 2UE, Sydney Traffic.
21: The Western Distributor really banking northbound up out of Darling Harbour towards the Harbour Bridge after a truck crash has cleared off. In Banksia, Princes Highway near Bestick Street, a two-car collision where two southbound lanes have been shut. At the M4 motorway, we've had a truck breakdown in St Mary's approaching Mamre Road eastbound, a crash Arncliff M8 motorway tunnel southbound, and Corneytown in the Blue Mountains, a truck breakdown Chifley Road eastbound near Evelyn Street. 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
2: Cloudy with showers, southeasterly winds after 25 kilometres per hour. Showers again tomorrow, 15 to 22 degrees in the city, 13 to 21 in the west. Looking ahead, a shower or two Friday, Saturday and Sunday, showers Monday and a shower or two Tuesday. Right now in town, it's 20 degrees. It's 17 at Bankstown, 18 degrees at Campbelltown. It's 16 at Lucas Heights, Penrith and Terry Hills.
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4: Some people say
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Flurry. He's got a new album and a tour he's undertaking in the US right now, a classic hit from Lou Gramm. It's Michelle Murphy in for John Vertigan this afternoon, and I'm so happy I can be here for some afternoon delight. I've got a blast from the past, the Starland Vocal Band, in the next 10 minutes. A classic hit from the Turtles now. Imagine.

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0: good music, like I was going to say good old-fashioned music, but it's not old-fashioned. It's all different, and that's what I like. There's a good variety, but you haven't got that. Yeah.
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0: He was all class in his little red Corvette. Prince on Sydney's classic hits 2UE, an afternoon delight. That blast from the past from the Starland vocal band. Wild Horses. We've got the Rolling Stones next. Then this guy. Baker Street. Jerry Rafferty on the way. The weather. It's not perfect for the Australian Fashion Week in Circular Quay at the moment. Showers expected tomorrow as well in 22 degrees and a shower or two for Friday and Saturday. I'm just hoping that the weather eases up for the Hope Run, which is happening on Saturday, raising funds and awareness for the homeless. All funds going to the Jeremiah Project. And of course, you don't need to walk or run that 26 Ks to help out. Look up the Jeremiah Project, the Hope Run for Sydney.
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2: In Collaroy, Pitwater Road near Homestead Avenue, a two-car collision northbound into Banksia, Princes Highway, Bestick Street, two-car crash southbound, an oil spill through Corneytown, Chifley Road near Hartley Valley Road, that's the eastbound run, M8 motorway tunnel slowing southbound in Arncliffe after an earlier crash today. We've got delays westbound for the M5 in the Cooks River Tunnel at the moment, and traffic is building northbound up in North Sydney on Warringah Freeway. Australia's biggest Keno jackpot is yours for the taking. With $40 million on the line every 3 minutes, your dream win could be just one play away. 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I'm Brittany Gorrell. That's the latest Sydney traffic. 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
0: Hi there, it's Amy Drew with the Sports Flash. Four-time Panthers Premiership coach Ivan Cleary's confirmed he'll step down from the role once his current contract expires at the end of the 2027 season. The club board announcing current assistant coach Peter Wallace will step into the top job from 2028, signing on a three-year deal. As for what's next for Cleary...
8: The Panthers can't get rid of me just yet. I've been offered a position to stay on in an advisory type role. I'm very humbled by that, and I'd love to do that. Not too sure of the details yet, and at least ongoing talks between myself and the club.
0: Canterbury's Sam Hughes has been ruled out for Friday's Magic Round clash against the Sharks due to a neck injury. Josh Curran, who was named in the reserves, will also miss the match as he recovers from a rib injury. And Knight star Kalyn Ponga says he'll play wherever Queensland need him during the State of Origin series, amid speculation he could switch to halfback with Cowboys captain Tom Dearden out injured. And that's the latest in sport.
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0: Classic Hits 2UE, Sydney Traffic.
1: In Collaroy, two-car crash clearing northbound from Pittwater Road near Homestead Avenue into Miranda, President Avenue at Sylvania Road. We've got traffic lights blacked out. M8 motorway tunnel slowing southbound through Arncliffe with a speed reduction and ongoing investigations after an earlier crash today. Corneytown and Oilsville eastbound Chifley Road near Hartley Valley Road and looking a little slow for the M2 westbound coming into Windsor Road at Balcombe Hills. Cooler club deals are on at Anaconda. Grab 37 degrees south thermals for an everyday club price of just $10 each. Play more, pay less at Anaconda. I'm Brittany Gorrell. That's the latest Sydney traffic. 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

0: with a classic hit this afternoon, Heaven is a Place on Earth, and I think she likes our place. Coming back to Australia for her G'day and Goodbye tour March next year. From that to Tina Turner. We will get you up to date with the latest news next. The fallout from last night's budget. We'll get you a traffic update as well. Then Lynyrd Skynyrd on the way. You ready for it? I am. Classic hits all Wednesday afternoon. Keep it here.
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0: It's 4 o'clock. Good afternoon. I'm Madeline McNeil.
10: Thousands of patients who've attended an Inner West dental clinic over the past 25 years are being urged to get tested for blood-borne diseases. An audit has raised concerns about infection control practices at Dr. William Tam's practice at Strathfield. Issues with record keeping at the practice also mean New South Wales Health is unable to contact patients who've potentially been exposed to infection. Public health specialist Dr. Zina Najjar has told Clinton Maynard the risk is low.
11: We're most concerned about bloodborne viruses, particularly hepatitis B, hepatitis C and HIV. I'd like to reiterate that the risk is low to former patients of his practice, but as a precautionary measure, we urge former patients to get tested for these viruses.
10: The police commissioner has confirmed some charges laid over a town hall protest against Israel's president will be dropped. The Court of Appeal last month struck down a law rushed in after the Bondi shooting, which gave police additional powers to restrict protests in the wake of a terror incident. More than a dozen demonstrators have had their matters adjourned in court to allow for a review of charges laid under the legislation. One Nation says the government's changes to the capital gains tax may force businesses to move their operations offshore. The CGT discount will be scrapped and replaced with a minimum 30% tax rate from next financial year. The changes could affect investments in shares, businesses and properties. One Nation MP Barnaby Joyce claims the policy will see more entrepreneurs leave Australia.
12: Say we get a smart person, invents a new computer program. Well, if they're that smart, they're probably smart enough to say, oh, hang on, Singapore doesn't pay capital gains tax, so I'll domicile myself in Singapore or domicile myself in the United States because I get to keep more of my money that way.
10: The Great Western Highway will remain closed at Victoria Pass beyond June as the state government assesses two options for reopening the key road. Two proposals for restoring Mitchell's Causeway have been shortlisted. The government says an updated timeframe on the reopening will be provided once the safest and fastest option has been determined. And a life jacket library is being set up at Maroubra in Sydney's east in a bid to reduce rock fishing fatalities. Surf Life Saving New South Wales Chief Executive Stephen Pearce says from next week, anglers will be able to borrow a life jacket for free from the Des Renford Leisure Centre.
13: They can go, you know, borrow a life jacket, basically just like borrowing a book. You use it on a QR code, take it out rock fishing, bring it back, and with the confidence that if they do get washed in, yeah, that life jacket will assist in saving their lives.
10: In finance, just before close, the All Ords is down 28 points, one Australian dollar buying 72.3 US cents.
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14: Ivan Cleary has opened the door to coach the Blues at State of Origin level. The four-time premiership-winning mentor will finish at the Panthers at the end of 2027, saying it's time for a break. He was asked whether that would be the end of his coaching career.
15: I'm no interest in coaching another NRL club. If someone thought I was worthy of a rep job, I'd consider that probably.
14: A blow for the Raiders. Informed back rower Simi Sasangi has been ruled out for 4 to 6 weeks with a shoulder injury. Fast bowler Darcy Brown's been dumped from Australia's Women's T20 World Cup squad. Rory McIlroy has abandoned his practice round ahead of the US PGA Championship due to a toe injury. And at the NBA playoffs, San Antonio has taken a 3-2 series lead over Minnesota, the Spurs winning Game 5 of the Western Conference semifinals. That's sport. I'm Adam Hawes.
10: It's 4 past 4. That's the latest news and sport.
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1: Classic Hits 2UE, Sydney traffic.
17: In Arncliffe, all southbound lanes are open. Travelling through the M8 motorway tunnel after an earlier investigation from a crash today, and the speed limit is back up and delays are certainly easing. In Miranda, President Avenue at Sylvania Road, traffic lights are blacked out due to power failure. In the Blue Mountains, Corneytown, Chifley Road near Hartley Valley Road and oil spill eastbound. Looking quite busy southbound over the Ryde Bridge, and for the M4 motorway, quite busy westbound at Church Street. 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I'm Brittany Gorrell. That's the latest Sydney traffic. 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
1: 2UE Sydney weather.
10: Cloudy with showers, southeasterly winds up to 25 kilometres per hour. Showers again tomorrow, 15 to 22 degrees in the city, 13 to 21 in the west. Looking ahead, a shower or two Friday, Saturday and Sunday, showers Monday and a shower or two Tuesday. Right now in town, it's 20 degrees.

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Sydney's new home of classic hits, 2UE.

0: is the best way to be. What you get is what you see. A classic hit from Tina Turner, ELO in there as well. And The Long Run, we've got one from the Eagles in the next 10 minutes. Today, May 13, the anniversary of Let It Be, the world premiere of the Beatles movie in New York City in 1970. None of the band were actually there, though, at the time, because they had separated by then.
1: The Beatles, rehearsing, recording, relaxing, philosophizing, creating. The Beatles, live in a new motion picture.
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0: winner of a Lonely Heart Sydney's Classic Hits to UE, from that to a blast from the past. We've not heard it for a while. Looking forward to Catchy Goo Goo though. Too Shy and some Dolly Parton in the same place. What a place to stay. Tomorrow morning with our Classic Hits Breakfast with Kathy Jubb, just before 8 o'clock, she'll invite you to call to play the $1,000 Minute. After last night's budget, we need more money. We always need more money, don't we? You'll get $10 for every correct answer you give. Get all 10 right. In 1 minute, you'll win $1,000. And as I was just about to pop the kettle on for my afternoon cuppa, I thought this would be a perfect one to let you know about. One of the questions that Kathy will ask tomorrow morning is, in degrees Celsius, what is the boiling point of water? It's 100 degrees. Get that right. You'll get at least $10. Get them all. Win a grand. 8 o'clock in the morning.
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2: In Moorbank, Heathcote Road above the M5 motorway, a two-car crash southbound Orchard Hills for the M4. Drop your speed westbound approaching the Northern Road with some metal debris. In Sydney CBD for the Western Distributor, just passing the Cross City Tunnel exit westbound, a medical emergency, crews have closed lane 1. And Corneytown, some very heavy eastbound traffic, Chifley Road near Hartley Valley Road. This is due to an oil spill, slowing your run as a diversion for the Great Western Highway closure on Victoria Pass. Still paying too much for mobile? 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I'm Brittany Gorrell. That's the latest Sydney traffic. 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
7: More than 20% of pedestrians killed on our roads have a blood alcohol content exceeding 0.15. Never let a mate walk home drunk.
8: Hi there, it's Amy Drew with the Sports Flash. Four-time Panthers Premiership coach Ivan Cleary's confirmed he'll step down from the role once his current contract expires at the end of the 2027 season. The club board announcing current assistant coach Peter Wallace will step into the top job from 2028, signing on a 3-year deal. As for what's next for Cleary...
9: The Panthers can't get rid of me just yet. I've been offered a position to stay on an advisory type role. I'm very humbled by that, and I'd love to do that. Not too sure of the details yet, and at least ongoing talks between myself and the club.
8: Canterbury's Sam Hughes has been ruled out for Friday's Magic Round clash against the Sharks due to a neck injury. Josh Curran, who was named in the reserves, will also miss the match as he recovers from a rib injury. And Knight star Kalyn Ponga says he'll play wherever Queensland need him during the State of Origin series. Amid speculation, he could switch to halfback with Cowboys captain Tom Dearden out injured. And that's the latest in sport.
10: Sydney's 2UE.

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1: In the Blue Mountains through Corney Town, Chifley Road seeing delays each direction near Hartley Valley Road due to an oil spill. There is a stop slow condition in place and it's very heavy through here as a diversion for your run on the Great Western Highway that's been blocked off at Victoria Pass due to emergency works. M5 motorway under pace now, city bound through Casula heading up towards the Hume Highway, while the M4 is under pace westbound from James Roos Drive out towards the M7. Leasing a car instead of hiring is for the birds. 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I'm Brittany Gorrell. That's the latest Sydney traffic. 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

0: Here She Comes Again, a classic hit from Dolly Parton. Straight after that, Blast from the Past. That was great, wasn't it, Kaji Goo Goo? Too Shy. Dolly Parton recently cancelling a number of shows that she had booked in Vegas, and people were very concerned. So she took to Instagram to explain.
1: Nothing major, but I did have to cancel some things so I could be closer to home, closer to Vanderbilt, you know, where I'm kind of having a few treatments here and there. But I wanted you to know that I'm not dying. There are just a lot of rumors flying around. But I figured if you heard it from me, you'd know that I was okay.
0: Best place to hear it from. From that to this, Elton John. After our 5 o'clock news update, straight back into the classic hits. From this one to Bob Seger. It's non-stop, our 5 o'clock music marathon next.
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14: It's 5 o'clock. Good afternoon. I'm Madeline McNeil. Prosecutors are working through dozens of charges laid over the town hall protest against Israel's president to determine which will be dropped. The police commissioner has confirmed charges laid under the now defunct public assembly restriction declaration will be withdrawn. Bart Malanian has told the ABC the major event declaration, which was in place at the time, is still valid.
15: Then the PARD does not strike that out, so the decision of the PARD does not invalidate that. So we're working through each one of that. But certainly, if it is reflective of a PARD decision, which has since been overturned, those matters will be withdrawn. So we've got to work through each and every one.
14: Several properties have been evacuated after a car crashed into a home, rupturing a gas line in Sydney's northwest. Multiple fire trucks, police and specialist gas repair crews were called to North Epping around an hour and a half ago. The gas leak has now been contained and residents allowed to return to their homes. The federal opposition is vowing to fight the government's proposed changes to property tax breaks. Labor's decided to break an election promise and will rein in the capital gains tax discount and negative gearing concessions. The government argues the changes will help more young Australians get onto the property ladder, but the coalition claims the measures will not lift housing supply and will hurt aspiration. The New South Wales Treasurer believes the federal government's favoured other states in its latest budget. Federal Labor's investment in infrastructure will leave the state with less road funding per person than in WA, South Australia and Queensland. Daniel Mookie says he'll continue working to ensure our state gets its fair share.
16: People here in New South Wales are watching money being trucked down the Hume Highway to Victoria with GST and now infrastructure spending. I think everyone in New South Wales is entitled to say that if a project like the Victorian Suburban Rail Loop deserves federal investment, then so should Metro West.
14: New South Wales Health is assuring patients of an inner west dentist they're at low risk of having contracted a serious infection after an audit raised concerns about contamination. Anyone who attended Dr. William Tam's dental clinic at Strathfield over the past 25 years is advised to get tested as a precaution for bloodborne viruses, including HIV, hepatitis B and C. A body discovered alongside an abandoned ute in the Central West has now been confirmed as triple murderer Julian Ingram, and annual wage growth has slowed to 3.3% over the year to March, in line with expectations. In finance, the All Ords closed down 28 points at 88.80. One Australian dollar is buying 72.35 US cents.
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17: Peter Wallace believes he's well placed to make a smooth transition as Panthers coach. The Penrith assistant will take over in 2028 when Ivan Cleary walks away after 9 years of the job. Wallace says Cleary will have him well equipped for the role.
18: There's no better person to take over from, I think. And I've still got 18 months with him to prepare for that role. So in terms of a transition, I don't think the would be a better club to do it at and a better coach to do it under.
17: Australia will have a challenger for the America's Cup for the first time in more than 25 years, with plans underway for an entry next year. Pat Cummins has been on the end of an 82-run hiding by the Titans in the IPL. The Aussie skipper top scored with 19 in the Sunrisers' woeful total of 86 all out. And at the NBA playoffs, San Antonio has taken a 3-2 series lead over Minnesota, the Spurs winning Game 5 of the Western Conference semifinals. That's sport. I'm Adam Hawes.
14: 4 past 5, that's the latest news and sport.
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2: 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Sydney Traffic.
20: In Rozelle, we've got a van that's broken down at the merge of the M4 Tunnel and Iron Cove Link exit onto the Anzac Bridge city-bound in the shoulder lane, but a speed reduction of 40 through the area. In the Blue Mountains, an oil spill in Corneytown on Chifley Road with a stop slow near Hartley Valley Road, causing quite a bit of chaos through here. We do have the closure still of Victoria Pass on the Great Western Highway due to emergency works and damage, so this is looking an extra busy path. Unlock a Volkswagen deal this end of financial year, like the Crafter Runner from $59,990 drive away. 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I'm Brittany Gorrell. That's the latest Sydney traffic. The best and clearest way to hear 2UE is on digital. 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
2: 2UE Sydney weather.
14: Cloudy with showers, southeasterly winds up to 25 kilometres per hour. Showers again tomorrow, 15 to 22 degrees in the city, 13 to 21 in the west. Looking ahead, a shower or two Friday, Saturday and Sunday. Showers Monday and a shower or two Tuesday. Right now in town, it's 18 degrees. It's 17 at Bankstown, 16 degrees at Campbelltown and Penrith, 15 degrees at Lucas Heights and the same at Terry Hills.
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Listen to Papa's I Saw Her Again, a classic hit from Queen, Killer Queen, in the next 10 minutes as well. I love how we can do this, mix up our music so much. Plenty of time to do it, you know. This is our 5 o'clock music marathon. The most music in the city, back to back to back. Classic hit from Crowded House now.

0: Sydney traffic.
1: Blue Mountains in Corneytown, delays still for Chifley Road near Hartley Valley Road after an oil spill and a stop slow condition has been put in place. It's a pretty high traffic area as it's a diversion of the closure of the Great Western Highway over Victoria Pass due to damage. Roselle, M for motorway and Iron Curve Link Tunnel merge onto the Anzac Bridge citybound. A reduced 40k speed. We've got a van that's broken down in the shoulder. Traffic on the M4 is slow citybound from the M7 towards Prospect Highway. Fiji Airways is on sale now. 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I'm Brittany Gorrell. That's the latest Sydney traffic. 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
1: 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And I said, Mom, I am a rich man.

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1: In Moore Park, a crash on South Dowling Street. It's southbound in the right lane approaching Dacey Avenue. Another collision through Beverly Hills, King George's Road approaching Stony Creek Road southbound. In Macquarie Park on Epping Road at Balaclava Road, a car and motorcycle collision. Expect delays in all directions. Denham Court down the Hume Motorway. Traffic slowing southbound with a two-car crash passing Brooks Road. And lights are playing up in Botany. Botany Road at Lord Street. 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I'm Brittany Gorrell. That's the latest Sydney traffic. The best and clearest way to hear 2UE is on digital. 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

0: can see clearly now. A classic hit from Jimmy Cliff as we wrap up our 5 o'clock music marathon. It's great, isn't it? One after another, after another. Check in with the newsroom for an update next at 6 o'clock. There's been a lot going on today. Big fallout after last night's budget. The classic hit that made the world stand up and take notice and say, who is that John Farnham guy? You're the voice on the way. Oh, what a chain reaction. Let's get on some Diana Ross as well.
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6: Hi there, it's Amy Drew with a sports flash. A bombshell announcement from NRL coach Ivan Cleary confirming 2027 will be his final season in charge of the Panthers. Current assistant Peter Wallace is already locked in to take over from 2028 on a 3-year deal. Cleary revealing his reasonings behind the decision earlier today.
7: It's time, love. I'm not getting any younger and I just sort of want to use the skills I have in different areas. I still love coaching, so plenty of time to scratch that itch.
6: As for what's next, Cleary says he doesn't intend to pursue another first-grade coaching gig, but may step into an advisory role at Penrith. Canterbury's Sam Hughes has been ruled out for Friday's Magic Round clash against the Sharks due to a neck injury. Josh Curran, who was named in the reserves, will also miss the match as he recovers from a rib injury. And reports South Sydney's Jamie Humphries is close to finalising a move to the Perth Bears. And you're up to date with the latest in sport.
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10: It's 6 o'clock. Good evening, I'm Madeline McNeil. The Albanese government has spent the day defending its budget, which contains a suite of broken election promises. Federal politics editor Michael Packey.
11: Ahead of last year's election, the Prime Minister repeatedly promised he would not touch the capital gains tax discount or negative gearing concessions. forward 12 months and both tax breaks will be reined in, while trusts will be hit with a 30% tax from mid-2028. Opposition leader Angus Taylor used Question Time to seize on the backflip, which is outlined in the government's fifth budget.
12: Why did Labor lie to Australians about your plan to tax them more?
11: Anthony Albanese admits there's been a change in policy, but claims it's necessary to lift housing supply for first home buyers rather than investors.
13: Unless we act now, we're looking at a generation missing out.
11: The Coalition says it will not support legislation to pass the measures, meaning the government will need the help of the Greens to get its policy through Parliament. Michael Packey, Canberra.
10: The police commissioner has confirmed some charges laid over a protest at Sydney's town hall in February will be dropped following a review. A law which gave police more power to restrict protests following terror incidents was struck down by the Court of Appeal last month. Patients of a Sydney dentist are being advised to get tested as a precaution after an audit raised contamination concerns about Dr. William Tam's practice at Strathfield. As many as 5,000 patients who saw the dentist over the past 25 years may have been exposed to blood-borne diseases, which can go undetected. Drivers disrupted by the closure of the Great Western Highway at Victoria Pass will have to wait up to 6 weeks for details on how and when the road will be fixed. Two proposals to restore Mitchell's Causeway have been shortlisted and will be assessed over the next month. Roads Minister Jenny Aitchison says once the contract has been finalised, the government will have more information to share.
14: Until we have the design, we won't be able to give an indication of what the timeframe will be to deliver it. But one of the things about the process we're using to even get to that contract award stage is that at every stage of this process we're doing things much quicker than we would normally do it.
10: Police have now formally identified a body discovered in the Central West as Julian Ingram. Rangers found the remains at a nature reserve around 100 kilometres from Lake Cogelico, where Ingram shot dead 3 people in January. And Randwick Council and Surf Life Saving have set up a life jacket library at Maroubra in a bid to reduce rock fishing fatalities. In finance, the All Ords closed down 28 points, one Australian dollar, buying 72.3 US cents.
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10: Four-time premiership-winning Panthers coach Ivan Cleary has announced he's stepping down from the role at the end of next season. Assistant coach Peter Wallace has been named as his replacement from 2028 onwards. The Cowboys have explained why Jason Tamalolo will miss their Magic Round clash with the Roosters. Coach Todd Payton says his star prop just needs a breather.
16: He's been battling a few things over the past couple of weeks. He's been getting injections. You know, he's played 10 games straight. Given the amount of games he's played and the way he plays, we've made us smart decision based on what's ahead of us over the course of the rest of the season.
10: Collingwood has ruled out Darcy Cameron for Friday's AFL clash with Sydney at the SCG due to an ankle injury, and Rory McIlroy has abandoned his practice round ahead of the US PGA Championships due to a toe injury. It's 6:04. That's the latest news and sport.
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8: Classic Hits 2UE. Sydney traffic.
18: There's heavy congestion through Macquarie Park after a car and motorcycle accidents now being cleared from the Epping Road, Balaclava Road intersection. Wet conditions as well through the area. Please take caution. Moore Park, South Dowling Street at Dacey Avenue, a crash southbound. Beverly Hills, another collision down King George's Road southbound approaching Stony Creek Road. Runtime on the Hume Motorway southbound from Preston's towards Narellan Road, taking about just over 10 minutes after an earlier crash clearing in Ingleburn. Unlock a Volkswagen deal this end of financial year, like the Caddy Cargo from $45,990 driver. Away. 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I'm Brittany Gorrell. That's the latest city traffic. 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
8: 2UE Sydney weather.
10: cloudy with showers, southeasterly winds up to 25 kilometres per hour. Showers again tomorrow, 15 to 22 degrees in the city, 13 to 21 in the west. Looking ahead, a shower or two Friday, Saturday and Sunday, showers Monday and a shower or two Tuesday. Right now in town, it's 18 degrees, it's 17 at Bankstown, 16 degrees at Campbelltown and Penrith, 15 degrees at Lucas Heights and the same at Terry Hills.
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Chain Reaction, a classic hit from Diana Ross for your Wednesday night. That song written by the Bee Gees with the unmistakable voice of Barry Gibb doing background vocals. The thing I remember about that is the video, Diana Ross in her fishtail dress. Do you remember as she walked, it would flick behind her? The unmistakable voice of John Farnham plays straight after this classic hit from Cat Stevens.

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0: A song with such a statement attached to it. Classic hit from Air Supply, Here I Am and Magic Man, A Blast from the Past from Heart. Sydney's Classic Hits to UE, where tomorrow at midday, our Classic Hits lunchbox with Gavin Miller. This is going to be a good one. Every day at midday, we celebrate the music and the moments and the memories from that day in history. Thursday, 14th of May, a birthday if you're celebrating that you share with Star Wars creator George Lucas.
1: 3PO, you tell that slimy piece of worm-ridden filth he'll get no such pleasure from us.
0: He turns 82 tomorrow. It's not a bad moon tonight. It's a waning moon, approaching a new moon, if that means anything to you. Bad moon on the rise, CCR, this classic hit. Alongside some Blondie in the next 10 minutes. You wanna see me
2: 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Classic Hits 2UE, Sydney traffic.
3: In Botany Road, corner of Lord Street, a set of traffic lights are flashing. We've got a fairly good run now for the M4 motorway, still taking just under 25 minutes to move from Church Street towards Mulgoa Road. A bit of a bunch up though, westbound as you head towards James Roos Drive. M5 motorway seeing a slow citybound stretch as you head towards King George's Road. Coming over Tom Ugly's Bridge southbound into Sylvania, looking fairly good for Princes Highway. Still paying too much for mobile? Switch to Amaysim. 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I'm Brittany Gorrell. That's the latest Sydney traffic. 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
5: Hi there, it's Amy Drew with a sports flash. A bombshell announcement from NRL coach Ivan Cleary confirming 2027 will be his final season in charge of the Panthers. Current assistant Peter Wallace is already locked in to take over from 2028 on a three-year deal. Cleary revealing his reasonings behind the decision earlier today.
6: It's time. I'm not getting any younger, and I just sort of want to use the skills I have in different areas. I still love coaching, so plenty of time to scratch that itch.
5: As for what's next, Cleary says he doesn't intend to pursue another first-grade coaching gig, but may step into an advisory role at Penrith. Canterbury's Sam Hughes has been ruled out for Friday's Magic Round clash against the Sharks due to a neck injury. Josh Curran, who was named in the reserves, will also miss the match as he recovers from a rib injury. And reports South Sydney's Jamie Humphries is close to finalising a move to the Perth Bears. And you're up to date with the latest in sport.

0: Classic Hits 2UE, Sydney Traffic.
1: North Sydney, look out for delays northbound on the Warringah Freeway through the roadwork zones. Darlinghurst also seeing delays southbound on the Eastern Distributor. In Newtown, heavy both ways on King Street at Erskineville Road. Through Canterbury, it's underpaced westbound on Canterbury Road this evening. We have a 9-minute run on the M2 westbound from Lane Cove Tunnel to Pennant Hills Road. When a child is in hospital, Ronald McDonald House gives their family a community of support, warm meals and a place to rest. Because when a child is sick or injured, family stays. I'm Thomas Reeve. That's Letter Sydney Traffic. 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

0: Wonderland, a classic hit. It's Earth, Wind and Fire Proclaimers in there as well. I'm going to be tucking in another day. Wednesday, you flew by so fast. It's a marvelous night for after our 7 o'clock news update, one of my favourite songs of all time. Moon Dance, Van Morrison on the way. And one of the Dire Straits songs that Mark Knopfler says he probably couldn't play again. The same gusto. He slowed down a bit. Walk Alive. Classic hits on the way for your Wednesday night.
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11: News.
12: Good evening, I'm Jamel Wells. The federal government argues the collapse in housing affordability is disproportionately affecting young Australians. The Prime Minister and Treasurer have spent the day defending broken promises in their latest budget. Labor will rein in the capital gains tax discount and negative gearing concessions for property investors. Treasurer Jim Chalmers has told Parliament the move will help more first home buyers get into the market.
13: There is nothing aspirational about a status quo that turbocharges the issues in the housing market and makes it harder and harder for more people to get ahead. This side of the house is about aspiration for more people. That side of the house sees aspiration as the exclusive preserve of a very few Australians.
12: Annual wage growth has slowed to 3.3% over the year to March, in line with expectations. The biggest salary increases were in health and aged care. Public sector wages continue to grow faster than those in the private sector. The data represents a slight drop on the figures released in December. Dozens of pro-Palestine protesters arrested over a rally in Sydney's CBD could have their charges dropped. Madeleine McNeil reports.
14: Rallies took place across the country in February during a visit to Australia by Israel's President Isaac Herzog. Police in Sydney used special powers granted in the wake of the Bondi terror attack to restrict protest marches in the CBD. But last month, the law was struck down as unconstitutional. The state's police commissioner has confirmed charges laid under the now-defunct legislation will be dropped. But it's not clear how many of the 30 protesters charged will be affected, with some accused of offences not covered by the Public Assembly Restriction Declaration. Madeleine McNeil reporting.
12: A study is challenging the assumption risky drinking is mainly a problem for younger men. Research by Flinders University shows 43% of men aged 30 to 59 drink in excess of national guidelines. Dr. Stefano Zaccone says for many men, drinking alcohol's routine.
15: So having a drink or two at the end of a work day or after chores, during dinner, after putting the kids to bed. But little do people realise is that having one or two drinks every night actually accumulates towards developing long-term harm.
12: The Reject Shop has recalled HTI children's play sand after traces of asbestos were found in it. Consumers are advised to return the product for a refund. In finance, one Australian dollar buying around 72 US cents.
16: Looking for a little wriggle room? Compare your home loan with a loan market broker today.
12: Ivan Cleary has opened the door to coach the Blues at State of Origin level. The four-time premiership-winning mentor will finish at the Panthers at the end of 2027, saying it's time for a break. He's been asked if that will be the end of his coaching career.
17: I'm not interested in coaching another NRL club. If someone thought I was worthy of a rep job, I'd consider that probably.
12: AFL fans will be denied a blockbuster matchup between Collingwood's Darcy Cameron and Sydney's Brodie Grundy on Friday night. Cameron's been ruled out with an ankle injury. Fast bowler Darcy Brown has been dumped from Australia's Women's T20 World Cup squad. Rory McIlroy has abandoned his practice round ahead of the US PGA Championship due to a toe injury. And at the NBA playoffs, San Antonio has taken a 3-2 series lead over Minnesota. That's news and sport.
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12: Possible showers overnight, a shower or two tomorrow with a top of 22. Looking further ahead, Friday showers 22, Saturday showers 23, a shower or two forecast for Sunday. Right now in the city, it's 17 degrees. 16 degrees in Bankstown, 15 degrees in Campbelltown, 16 in Gosford, 15 degrees in Lucas Heights, 16 degrees in Penrith, 15 degrees in Terry Hills.
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0: it is good to have those half-hour blocks where it's all music. And, you know, the thing is the music's pretty, you know, mixed up, which is good. It's a wide range, and that's what I like about it.
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4: Good evening, I'm Jamel Wills. There's concern about government changes to private health that will see older Australians miss out on rebates. From April next year, people over 65 will no longer be eligible for more generous concessions. It's expected to increase the cost of private health insurance by around $200 a year and put more pressure on the public system. Council of the Ageing Chief Executive Patricia Sparrow says the change will affect quality of life.
12: They are concerned that they won't be able to keep their health insurance, or that they'll have to drop to a lower level of health insurance. And some of the lower levels of health insurance don't have the things that you would typically see them use, like maybe hip replacements or cataracts. And they're just concerned they're not going to be able to afford it.
4: The UK Prime Minister maintains he will get on with governing as calls grow for his resignation. Nine's Europe correspondent Hannah Sinclair.
13: Four ministers have resigned and almost 90 MPs are calling for Sir Keir Starmer to quit, but the British Prime Minister telling his cabinet the Labour Party has a process to challenge the leadership that hasn't been triggered, so he's going to get on with governing. 110 MPs are backing Keir Starmer despite bad local election results for the party last week. Victorian-born MP Catherine West leading calls for a leadership contest, but potential contenders are keeping quiet. A replacement candidate would need 20% of the party support to force an election.
4: Back home, a man who orchestrated the fatal shooting of a rival bikey boss in Perth has been jailed for more than 3 decades. Ronan Fitzgerald reports.
14: It's been more than 5 years since XWA's rebel boss Nick Martin was shot dead in front of 2,000 people at a motorplex in Perth South. On Wednesday, the man who ordered the killing, David Pye, has been sentenced to life behind bars with a minimum non-parole period of 34 years. Pye was convicted of Martin's murder after offering an ex-army reservist $150,000 to undertake the killing. The shooter, Benjamin Luke Johnston, is already serving a 20-year jail term. Ronan Fitzgerald in Perth.
4: A man's been charged with driving and drug offences in the New South Wales Riverina. Police say they seized drugs and $74,000 cash from a car clocked travelling at 145 kilometres an hour. The 27-year-old man driving was arrested after the vehicle crashed. Queensland animal welfare and environment groups are concerned about a plan to destroy koala habitat in the Redlands. A school wants to add new sporting fields to its campus, which will mean cutting down 600 koala habitat trees. In finance, one Australian dollar buying around 72 US cents.
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4: Sydney expects a fierce showing from Collingwood at the SCG on Friday, despite the Magpies being without key players. Darcy Cameron, Scott Pendlebury and Pat Limpinski have been sidelined. Peter Wallace believes he's well placed to make a smooth transition as Panthers coach. The Penrith assistant will take over in 2028 when Ivan Cleary walks away after 9 years in the job. Wallace says Cleary will have him well equipped for the role.
16: There's no better person to take over from, I think. And I've still got 18 months with him to prepare for that role. So in terms of a transition, I don't think there would be a better club to do it at and a better coach to do it under.
4: Australia will have a challenger for the America's Cup for the first time in more than 25 years, with plans underway for an entry next year. That's news and sport.
3: 2UE Sydney weather.
4: Possible showers overnight, a shower or two tomorrow with a top of 22. Looking further ahead, Friday, showers 22, Saturday, showers 23, a shower or two forecast for Sunday. Right now in the city, it's 17 degrees. 16 degrees in Bankstown, 15 degrees in Campbelltown, 16 in Gosford, 15 degrees in Lucas Heights, 16 degrees in Penrith, 15 degrees in Terry Hills.

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5: Good evening, I'm Jamel Wells. The federal government has spent the day defending its budget, which contains a suite of broken election promises. Federal politics editor Michael Packie.
6: Ahead of last year's election, the Prime Minister repeatedly promised he would not touch the capital gains tax discount or negative gearing concessions. Forward 12 months and both tax breaks will be reined in, while trusts will be hit with a 30% tax from mid-2028. Opposition leader Angus Taylor used question time to seize on the backflip, which is outlined in the government's fifth budget.
7: Why did Labor lie to Australians about your plan to tax them more?
6: Anthony Albanese admits there's been a change in policy, but claims it's necessary to lift housing supply for first home buyers rather than investors.
15: Unless we act now, we're looking at a generation missing out.
6: The Coalition says it will not support legislation to pass the measures, meaning the government will need the help of the Greens to get its policy through Parliament. Michael Packie, Canberra.
5: Another person's been charged as part of the investigation into West Australian author Craig Sylvie. Sylvie last week admitted to possessing and distributing child exploitation material. A 57-year-old Maylands man has pleaded guilty to similar charges. A 68-year-old woman previously charged is still before the courts. Thousands of people are being asked to get tested for bloodborne viruses after a review of a Sydney dental clinic. Madeleine McNeil reports.
16: An audit of Dr. William Tam's clinic at Strathfield noted issues with infection control practices, raising concerns thousands of patients over the past 25 years may have been exposed to viruses including hepatitis B and C and HIV. New South Wales Health says the risk is low but recommends getting tested as a precaution, as some conditions can go undetected. The audit also found problems with record keeping at Dr. Tam's clinic, meaning health officials can't get in contact with patients to notify them directly. Madeleine McNeil, Sydney.
5: More than 90% of Australian drivers think using a mobile phone while behind the wheel is dangerous, but most are still doing it. The National Driving Behaviour Report has found almost a third of young drivers check notifications within minutes of receiving them. The country's energy grid operator forecasts a faster than expected increase in electricity consumption by data centres over the next decade. And American record producer Jack Douglas has died at 80. He helped shape the sound of 1970s American rock, working with bands including Aerosmith, Cheap Trick and the New York Dolls. He was engineer on John Lennon's Imagine LP. In finance, one Australian dollar buying around 72 US cents.
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5: The Cowboys have explained why Jason Tomalolo will miss their magic round clash with the Roosters. Coach Todd Payton says his star prop just needs a breather.
17: He's been battling a few things over the past couple of weeks. He's been getting injections. You know, he's played 10 games straight. Given the amount of games he's played and the way he plays, we've made a smart decision based on what's ahead of us over the course of the rest of the season.
5: Collingwood has ruled out Darcy Cameron for Friday's AFL clash with Sydney at the SCG due to an ankle injury. Perth Glory's Adam Griffiths will remain the team's head coach for another 2 years. That's the latest news and sport.
0: 2UE Sydney weather.
5: Possible showers overnight, a shower or two tomorrow with a top of 22. Friday, showers 22, showers on Saturday with a top of 23 degrees and a shower or two forecast for Sunday. Right now in the city, it's 16 degrees. 15 degrees in Bankstown, 14 in Campbelltown, 15 degrees in Gosford. It's 14 degrees in Lucas Heights, 15 degrees in Penrith and it's 14 degrees in Terry Hills.
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12: Good evening, I'm Jamel Wells. Housing groups are concerned changes to negative gearing could undermine supply. The federal government is planning to limit the tax break to new properties to try to boost supply. But budget papers show the move could lead to 35,000 fewer homes being built in the next decade. Housing Industry Association spokesperson Tim Reardon says investors are likely to move their money elsewhere.
13: Capital is highly mobile. And it doesn't have to invest in residential housing. It can move to industrial, commercial property, share market, all other sectors. And as you increase the tax on something, you get less of it.
12: Annual wage growth has slowed to 3.3% over the year to March, in line with expectations. The biggest salary increases were in health and aged care. Public sector wages continue to grow faster than those in the private sector. The data represents a slight drop on figures released in December. New research claims 90% of Australian drivers understand using a mobile phone behind the wheel is dangerous, but most still do it. The latest National Driving Behaviour Report has found Victorian drivers are most likely to check their phones, followed by those in New South Wales. Road Safety Week founder Peter Fraser says nearly half of respondents support a ban on phone use while driving.
14: It's interesting that they actually see this as compulsive behaviour now, the use of a mobile phone. And I think that that is a significant thing that we need to focus on.
12: Researchers are travelling to aged care facilities across regional Queensland and New South Wales to train staff in assessing residents for dental care. University of Queensland research has found aged care residents have the highest rates of poor dental health. Professor Locke Doe says neglecting dental hygiene can lead to other health issues.
15: The untreated dental decay can cause tooth pain, sensitivity, can make the person not eating properly and can lead to abscess or severe infection if untreated.
12: A multi-million dollar robot helping locate and diagnose lung cancer at Perth's Sir Charles Gairdner Hospital has so far treated 100 people. The robotic bronchoscope gives a more accurate diagnosis of small cancer nodules in the peripheral lung. And the Reject Shop has recalled HTI children's play sand after traces of asbestos were found in it. Consumers are advised to return the product with proof of purchase for a refund. In finance, one Australian dollar buying around 72 US cents.
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12: Ivan Cleary has opened the door to coach the Blues at State of Origin level. The four-time premiership-winning mentor will finish at the Panthers at the end of 2027, saying it's time for a break. He's been asked if that will be the end of his coaching career.
16: I'm not interested in coaching another NRL club. If someone thought I was worthy of a rep job, I'd consider that probably.
12: AFL fans will be denied a blockbuster matchup between Collingwood's Darcy Cameron and Sydney's Brodie Grundy on Friday night. Cameron's been ruled out with an ankle injury. Fast bowler Darcy Brown has been dumped from Australia's Women's T20 World Cup squad. Rory McIlroy has abandoned his practice round ahead of the US PGA Championship due to a toe injury. And at the NBA playoffs, San Antonio has taken a 3-2 series lead over Minnesota. That's the latest news and sport.
0: 2UE Sydney weather.
12: Possible showers overnight, a shower or two tomorrow with a top of 22. Friday, showers 22, showers on Saturday with a top of 23 degrees and a shower or two forecast for Sunday. Right now in the city, it's 16 degrees. 15 degrees in Bankstown, 14 in Campbelltown, 15 degrees in Gosford. It's 14 degrees in Lucas Heights, 15 degrees in Penrith and it's 14 degrees in Terry Hills.
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11: Good evening, I'm Jamel Wells. The federal government argues the collapse in housing affordability is disproportionately affecting young Australians. The Prime Minister and Treasurer have spent the day defending broken promises in their latest budget. Labor will rein in the capital gains tax discount and negative gearing concessions for property investors. Treasurer Jim Chalmers has told Parliament the move will help more first home buyers get into the market.
12: There is nothing aspirational about a status quo that turbocharges the issues in the housing market and makes it harder and harder for more people to get ahead. This side of the House is about aspiration for more people. That side of the House sees aspiration as the exclusive preserve of a very few Australians.
11: US President Donald Trump has landed in China for a high-stakes meeting with leader Xi Jinping. The Middle East war, trade and investment are on the agenda. Gunshots have been heard inside the Philippines Parliament ahead of the arrest of a top senator. Senator Ronald De La Rosa has taken refuge in his legislative office. The International Criminal Court is seeking his arrest on charges of crimes against humanity. The 64-year-old has urged the military to fly him to the Netherlands to stand trial. Back home, dozens of pro-Palestine protesters arrested over a rally in Sydney CBD could have their charges dropped. Madeleine McNeil reports.
13: Rallies took place across the country in February during a visit to Australia by Israel's President Isaac Herzog. Police in Sydney used special powers granted in the wake of the Bondi terror attack to restrict protest marches in the CBD. But last month, the law was struck down as unconstitutional. The state's police commissioner has confirmed charges laid under the now defunct legislation will be dropped. But it's not clear how many of the 30 protesters charged will be affected, with some accused of offences not covered by the Public Assembly Restriction Declaration. Madeleine McNeil reporting.
11: A WA bikie boss has been jailed for at least 34 years for the murder of a rival gang member. David Pye paid a sniper to shoot Nick Martin at the Quinana Motorplex in 2020. A man has serious injuries after blowing up an ATM at Melbourne's Queen Victoria Market. And Queensland animal welfare and environment groups are concerned about a plan to destroy koala habitat in the Redlands. A school wants to add new sporting fields, which will mean cutting down 600 koala habitat trees. In finance, one Australian dollar buying around 72 US cents.
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11: Sydney expects a fierce showing from Collingwood at the SCG on Friday, despite the Magpies being without key players. Darcy Cameron, Scott Pendlebury and Pat Limpinski have been sidelined. Peter Wallace believes he's well placed to make a smooth transition as Panthers coach. The Penrith assistant will take over in 2028 when Ivan Cleary walks away after 9 years in the job. Wallace says Cleary will have him well equipped for the role.
15: There's no better person to take over from, I think. And I've still got 18 months with him to prepare for that role. So in terms of a transition, I don't think there would be a better club to do it at and a better coach to do it under.
11: Australia will have a challenger for the America's Cup for the first time in more than 25 years, with plans underway for an entry next year. You're up to date. That's news and sport.
2: TUE Sydney weather.
11: Possible showers overnight. Tomorrow, a shower or two with a top of 22. Looking further ahead, Friday, showers and a top of 22. Saturday, showers 23. More showers forecast for Sunday. Right now in the city, it's 17 degrees. 14 degrees in Bankstown, 13 in Campbelltown, 15 degrees in Gosford, 14 degrees in Lucas Heights. It's 15 degrees in Penrith and 14 degrees in Terry Hills.
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11: Hello, I'm Gabrielle Hodson. The federal opposition says it'll demand that all new migrants gain citizenship before they can access government welfare handouts. News Corp is reporting it's part of a coalition plan to contain ballooning migration and says Liberal leader Angus Taylor is expected to announce the policy in Thursday night's budget reply speech. At the moment, non-citizens are reportedly eligible for at least 17 different benefits, including the aged pension and NDIS. The WA government has welcomed the federal budget's focus on housing, but says there should have been more spent on infrastructure in WA. $552 million will go towards upgrades to a main road in Perth's south. That's been compared to $3.8 billion for Melbourne's suburban rail loop. Premier Roger Cook says they'll keep stating their case.
12: Western Australia would also like to see more infrastructure funding from the Commonwealth. We welcome the $552 million for the Ankert Hill Road upgrades, and we will continue to engage constructively with the federal government to deliver road infrastructure that our state needs now and into the future.
11: A man's body has been found in waters in Port Phillip Bay off the coast of Sorrento. Victoria Police say the yet-to-be-formally-identified man was located off Point Nepean Road just after 10. The circumstances are yet to be determined, and police want to hear from anyone with information. A 27-year-old driver will face Wagga Wagga Court next week after crashing his car on the Hume Highway. In it, police allegedly found meth, cocaine, ketamine, GHB and $74,000 cash. Beijing has welcomed Donald Trump, who's arrived for a two-day visit. The BBC's Stephen McDonald says the agenda includes Iran, Taiwan and trade talks.
13: China loves to put on a big welcome when a leader visits here. These are sort of crucial competitors on the world stage. And one way you might think, why so welcoming? But both of these governments really want this to be a successful visit. And so you can imagine why they would want to really turn it on when Donald Trump comes off the plane. And yeah, these Asian governments, they seem to know how to play Donald Trump, if I could put it that way. He loves coming here because he's made to feel very special.
11: And the University of Queensland is helping to train aged care staff to conduct dental health assessments across regional Queensland and New South Wales. Professor Locke Doe says it's estimated up to 70% of residents suffer from untreated tooth decay.
14: The residents themselves often may not be able to go to the dentist, and that dental care is not covered under Medicare, and making it very hard for people who don't have enough resources to see dental professional.
11: Finance and the Aussie dollar is buying 72.4 US cents.
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11: AFL Round 10, and Sydney expects a fierce showing from Collingwood at the SCG on Friday night, despite the Magpies being hit with several key outs. They'll make at least three changes, with Darcy Cameron, Scott Pendlebury and Pat Lipinski sidelined. Swans coach Dean Cox says he'll be preparing for the Pies to be at their best.
15: No matter what personnel's out there, they are a very experienced football team that have played a lot of footy together. You know, one thing that they've done, I think they're the third best defence. So they've always been up for the fight, and they always will be.
11: NRL Magic Round, and North Queensland's Liam Sutton is set for a dream debut against the Roosters on Saturday. The Newcastle Junior will start on the wing after a hard slog to elite level. That's the latest in news and sport.
0: 2UE Sydney weather.
11: Around the country, Sydney showers heading for 22. Melbourne, mostly sunny, a top of 21. Brisbane showers, 24, and a strong wind warning for the Torres Strait, Peninsula Coast, Cooktown, Cairns and Townsville. Perth showers, a top of 20, and a strong wind warning for the Leeuwin and Albany coasts. Adelaide, partly cloudy, 24. Canberra, a partly cloudy day, heading for 19. Hobart, sunny, 19. And Darwin, sunny, 33, and there's a strong wind warning for the Gove Peninsula.
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5: Hello, I'm Gabrielle Hodson. Finance experts say people wanting to invest money are now more likely to turn to shares or superannuation. Scott Phillips from The Motley Fool says a federal government crackdown on capital gains tax and negative gearing is making property investment less appealing.
6: When you make the tax rules tougher outside super, then by definition investing in super is better. I will say it was already better. And so yes, you got to lock your money up and yes, people don't like that, but it was already more attractive. This does widen that gap.
5: The AMA in Queensland has applauded the government's investment in the private health sector as part of the federal budget. More than $3 billion will go towards extra services for older Australians, including 5,000 more aged care beds a year. President Dr. Nick Yim says it will help people feel that insurance is worth it.
7: We do welcome the $3.2 million for consultations in the private healthcare sector. We know that in Australia we need a viable private and public sector to ensure that we can deliver care to the communities and the patients, but we are unfortunately seeing people drop out of private health insurance due to lack of perceived value.
5: Victoria Police are working to formally identify the body of a man found in Port Phillip Bay. The body was discovered around 10:15 in waters off Point Nepean Road. WA Police are questioning a 35-year-old man after a woman's body was left on a main street in Perth's northern suburbs. It's believed the woman was left on an ambulance stretcher in Joondalup by a man known to her on Wednesday morning. Detective Inspector Jade Morawski is seeking information.
12: They're in the Grand Boulevard Joondalup area from about 9:30 till about 9:40, 9:45. Please contact police. You may have incidentally located on your camera or recorded on your camera a piece of evidence that may be relied upon by the investigators.
5: Thousands of dental patients are getting tested for blood-borne viruses. Madeline McNeil reports from Sydney.
15: An audit of Dr. William Tam's clinic at Strathfield noted issues with infection control practices, raising concerns thousands of patients over the past 25 years may have been exposed to viruses including hepatitis B and C and HIV. New South Wales Health says the risk is low, but recommends getting tested as a precaution as some conditions can go undetected. The audit also found problems with record keeping at Dr. Tam's clinic, meaning health officials can't get in contact with patients to notify them directly. Madeline McNeil, Sydney.
5: Finance and the Aussie dollar is buying 72.4 US cents. The Dow Jones is down 216 points and the Nasdaq's up 111.
8: Looking for a little wriggle room? 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
5: AFL and Collingwood has suffered an injury blow ahead of its clash with Sydney. Jordan Tunbridge reports.
16: Footy fans will miss a blockbuster ruck battle between Darcy Cameron and Brody Grundy, with Magpies coach Craig McRae ruling Cameron out of Friday night's game at the SCG. Cameron, one of four outs, with Scott Pendlebury, Darcy Moore and Pat Lipinski also sidelined, but Swans coach Dean Cox says that won't change their approach. Sydney faces a selection squeeze as Charlie Curnow pushes to return after replacement Hayden McLean kicked three goals. Cox confirming one of Curnow, McLean, Joel Amati or Logan McDonald will miss out. Jordan Tunbridge, Melbourne.
5: NRL and New South Wales will be trying to wrap up the women's State of Origin session when the second match gets going tonight in Brisbane. The Blues won a scrappy opening clash against Queensland by 11-6 in Newcastle and are now focusing on their performance in attack. And that's the latest in news and in sport.
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17: Around the country, Sydney showers heading for 22. Melbourne, mostly sunny, a top of 21. Brisbane showers, 24, and a strong wind warning for the Torres Strait, Peninsula Coast, Cooktown, Cairns and Townsville. Perth showers, a top of 20, and a strong wind warning for the Leeuwin and Albany coasts. Adelaide, partly cloudy, 24. Canberra, a partly cloudy day, heading for 19. Hobart, sunny, 19. And Darwin, sunny, 33, and there's a strong wind warning for the Gove Peninsula.
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12: Good morning, I'm Gabriel Hodson. One Nation argues the federal budget is promoting communist-style wealth distribution. Capital gains will be taxed at 30% from next year, and family trusts will also be taxed at 30% 2 years from now. Negative gearing will be limited to new home builds. Pauline Hanson says aspirational Aussies shouldn't be punished.
13: I see this as nothing but communism taking over and redistributing wealth. We're not incentivising people to want to get ahead in this country, to go and work hard, save your money.
12: Two Victorian men have been charged with firearms and drug offences after raids on properties in Gisborne and Thomastown, north of Melbourne, as well as Lara near Geelong. Specialist police have seized 11 guns, imitation guns and ammunition, as well as a large amount of drugs, including cocaine and cannabis. A 54-year-old Lara man will face Geelong Magistrates Court in the morning, while a 38-year-old Gisborne man has been bailed. The man who ordered the assassination of a rival bikey boss has been jailed for more than 3 decades. Ronan Fitzgerald is in Perth.
14: It's been more than 5 years since XWA's rebel boss Nick Martin was shot dead in front of 2,000 people at a motorplex in Perth South. On Wednesday, the man who ordered the killing, David Pye, has been sentenced to life behind bars with a minimum non-parole period of 34 years. Pye was convicted of Martin's murder after offering an ex-army reservist $150,000 to undertake the killing. The shooter, Benjamin Luke Johnston, is already serving a 20-year jail term. Ronan Fitzgerald in Perth.
12: An 83-year-old driver who was involved in a crash with a parked Kenwood truck has now died of his injuries in Rockhampton Hospital. The April 24 collision happened on the Capricorn Highway at Cabra. The death has prompted an appeal for witnesses to contact Queensland Police. His 79-year-old passenger is now in a stable condition. Green groups are angry that hundreds of koala-friendly trees in the Redlands district of Brisbane will make way for new sports grounds at a local school. Judith Seaton from the Australian Conservation Foundation says they want to negotiate a fair deal.
15: We are respectfully, passionately asking Deputy Premier to say no, you cannot cut down those trees. Perhaps there is some kind of workaround or a modification that would help the koalas and also allow the school to do what it wants.
12: And the Princess of Wales has made her first overseas visit since her cancer diagnosis. Kate has met crowds in the town of Reggio Emilia in northern Italy to discuss early childhood education. Finance and the Aussie dollar's buying 72.6 US cents. The Dow Jones is down 254 points and the Nasdaq's up 221.
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12: We're up to round 10 of the AFL, and West Coast Eagles midfielder Tim Kelly says facing Greater Western Sydney on Sunday is a harder task than their ladder position suggests. The Giants are sitting at 13th.
16: Probably a side who have had their, you know, had a few struggles to start the year off, but you know, when they get a lot of things right, they're a very dangerous football team. Clayton Oliver's there, Callaghan, Toby Green will float through there. We've got a lot of potent players we're going to have to be worried about.
12: The LA Lakers have urged ageing basketball star LeBron James to return for another season. The 41-year-old's just completed an unprecedented 23rd NBA season and says he doesn't know if he'll keep going. The league's top scorer is an unrestricted free agent as of the off-season. And that's the latest in news and in sport.
0: 2UE Sydney weather.
12: Around the country, Sydney showers heading for 22. Melbourne, mostly sunny, a top of 21. Brisbane showers, 24, and a strong wind warning for the Torres Strait, Peninsula Coast, Cooktown, Cairns and Townsville. Perth showers, a top of 20, and a strong wind warning for the Leeuwin and Albany coasts. Adelaide, partly cloudy, 24. Canberra, a partly cloudy day, heading for 19. Hobart, sunny, 19. And Darwin, sunny, 33. And there's a strong wind warning for the Gove Peninsula.
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0: what I do love is to sing along, and even if I'm in a traffic jam, yelling some 80s rock ballad off the top of my lungs is fabulous, and I don't care if anyone's watching, it's great.
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7: Good morning, I'm Gabrielle Hodson. The federal opposition leader is expected to announce a ban on new migrant welfare in his budget reply speech today. News Corp says Angus Taylor believes support should be limited to Australian citizens. Migrants wanting to gain citizenship have to undertake a process that takes 4 years. It's also reporting that non-citizens are currently eligible for 17 different benefits, including the age pension, disability support, job seeker and youth allowance. The Cook government has welcomed the federal budget's focus on housing while saying there should have been more spending on infrastructure in WA. $552 million will go towards upgrades to a main road in Perth South. That's being compared to $3.8 billion for Melbourne's suburban rail loop. Premier Roger Cook says they'll keep advocating to get more money.
13: Western Australia would also like to see more infrastructure funding from the Commonwealth. We welcome the $552 million for the Ankertill Road upgrades, and we will continue to engage constructively with the federal government to deliver road infrastructure that our state needs now and into the future.
7: The New South Wales Premier has also had a go at Victoria, saying they're getting a huge chunk of the federal budget for infrastructure. The Albanese government's handed the Allan government another $3.8 billion for the controversial suburban rail loop in Melbourne's east. Chris Minns has told News Corp that New South Wales has 31% of the nation's population, but gets just 17% of the total pool for infrastructure spending. A WA bikie boss has been sentenced to 34 years behind bars for ordering a hit on a rival gang member. David Pye has been found guilty of the murder of Nick Martin after he paid a trained sniper to shoot him at a Perth motorplex in 2020. The man who pulled the trigger, Benjamin Luke Johnston, is already serving a 20-year sentence. A person's been shot in the stomach in northwest Tasmania, prompting an increased police presence around Wynyard. The victim's in hospital in a serious condition. The University of Queensland is helping to train aged care staff to conduct dental health assessments across regional Queensland and New South Wales. Professor Locke Doe says it's estimated up to 70% of residents suffer from untreated tooth decay.
14: The residents themselves often may not be able to go to the dentist, and that dental care is not covered under Medicare, and making it very hard for people who don't have enough resources to see dental professional.
7: Finance, and the Australian dollar is buying 72.6 US cents. The Dow Jones is down 187 points, and the Nasdaq's up 284 points.
15: Looking for a little wriggle room? 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
7: AFL fans will be denied a blockbuster matchup between Collingwood's Darcy Cameron and Sydney's Brody Grundy on Friday. Magpies coach Craig McRae ruling out Darcy Cameron for the SCG clash due to a minor ankle injury and personal reasons.
16: Yeah, Darcy's not going to play. He's got a bit going on with his body. We're going to rule him out, not travel. His partner is due next week as well. There's a bit going on around the house for him.
7: Manchester City is psyching itself up to face Crystal Palace in coming hours with a must-win match if they're to keep their finals hopes alive in the EPL. NRL Magic Round, and North Queensland's Liam Sutton is set for a dream debut against the Roosters on Saturday. The Newcastle junior will start on the wing after a hard slog to get to elite level. Meanwhile, the Magic Round will remain in Queensland until at least 2032 when Brisbane hosts the Olympics. That's the latest news and sport.
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7: Around the country, Sydney showers heading for 22. Melbourne, mostly sunny, a top of 21. Brisbane showers, 24, and a strong wind warning for the Torres Strait, Peninsula Coast, Cooktown, Cairns and Townsville. Perth showers, a top of 20, and a strong wind warning for the Leeuwin and Albany coasts. Adelaide, partly cloudy, 24. Canberra, a partly cloudy day, heading for 19. Hobart, sunny, 19. And Darwin, sunny, 33. And there's a strong wind warning for the Gove Peninsula.
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0: it's good music. Like, I was going to say good old-fashioned music, but it's not old-fashioned. It's all different, and that's what I like. There's a good variety, but you haven't got that. Yeah.
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12: Good morning, I'm Gabrielle Hodson. The premiers of New South Wales and WA, as well as Queensland, are calling out what they say is an excessive share of infrastructure money going to Victoria. Chris Minns has told News Corp, New South Wales is getting just $344 per person compared to $657 in Victoria. WA is getting $552 million to fix the main arterial in Perth South compared to $3.8 billion in federal funds for Melbourne's suburban rail loop. The Allen government will face an election in November. It has defended the big spend, saying it doesn't have the huge mining revenues that other states have. The AMA in Queensland has applauded the government's investment in the private health sector as part of the budget. More than $3 billion will go towards extra services to older Australians, including 5,000 more aged care beds a year. President Dr. Nick Yim says it will help people feel that insurance is worth it.
13: We do welcome the $3.2 million for consultations in the private healthcare sector. We know that in Australia we need a viable private and public sector to ensure that we can deliver care to the communities and the patients, but we are unfortunately seeing people drop out of private health insurance due to lack of perceived value.
12: The federal opposition says it'll demand that all new migrants gain citizenship before they can access government welfare handouts. News Corp is reporting it's part of a coalition plan to contain ballooning migration and says Liberal leader Angus Taylor is expected to announce the policy in tonight's budget reply speech. At the moment, non-citizens are reportedly eligible for at least 17 different benefits, including the age pension and NDIS. Finance experts say people wanting to invest money are now more likely to turn to superannuation. Scott Phillips from The Motley Fool says a federal government crackdown on capital gains tax and negative gearing is making property investment less appealing.
14: When you make the tax rules tougher outside super, then by definition investing in super is better. I will say it was already better. And so yes, you got to lock your money up and yes, people don't like that, but it was already more attractive. This does widen that gap.
12: A man's body has been found in waters in Port Phillip Bay off the coast of Sorrento. Victoria Police say the yet-to-be-formally identified man was located in waters off Point Nepean Road just after 10. The circumstances are yet to be determined. The need for food relief services has significantly increased across Australia. Neighbourhood Centres Queensland says they're now distributing more than 1.7 million kilos of food every year. Chief Executive Kate Akavar says people are starting to really struggle.
15: Working families are spending so much on rent and mortgage repayments and they're prioritising those over food. So we're seeing more and more centres in that emergency relief space and food security is such a huge part of that.
12: Finance and the Aussie dollar is buying 72.5 US cents. The Dow Jones is down 92 points and the Nasdaq's up 302.
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12: North Queensland's Liam Sutton is set for a dream NRL debut at Magic Round. The Newcastle Junior will start on the wing against the Roosters on Saturday. Cowboys coach Todd Payton says the 23-year-old deserves his big break.
17: He's had to work really hard to get to where he's got. Really happy for him. He's a big body, kicks well, he's got a good running game. I'm really excited for him and what he can do for our club, you know, not just this week, but moving forward.
12: And a Gold Coast Sun star says the AFL can combat a decline in the number of Indigenous players at elite level by starting up a 20th team in Darwin. That's the latest news in sport.
18: 2UE Sydney weather.
12: Around the country, Sydney showers heading for 22. Melbourne mostly sunny, a top of 21. Brisbane showers 24 and a strong wind warning for the Torres Strait, Peninsula Coast, Cooktown, Cairns and Townsville. Perth showers a top of 20 and a strong wind warning for the Leeuwin and Albany coasts. Adelaide partly cloudy 24. Canberra a partly cloudy day heading for 19. Hobart sunny 19 and Darwin sunny 33 and there's a strong wind warning for the Gove Peninsula.
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12: Good morning, I'm Gabriel Hodson. The federal opposition leader is expected to announce a ban on new migrant welfare in his budget reply speech today. News Corp says Angus Taylor believes support should be limited to Australian citizens. Migrants wanting to gain citizenship have to undertake a process that takes 4 years. It's also reporting that non-citizens are currently eligible for 17 different benefits, including the age pension, disability support, job seeker and youth allowance. The New South Wales Premier has had a crack at Labor colleagues in Victoria, saying they're getting a huge chunk of the federal budget for infrastructure. The Albanese government's handed the Allan government another $3.8 billion for the controversial suburban rail loop in Melbourne's east. Chris Minns has told News Corp that New South Wales has 31% of the nation's population, but gets just 17% of the total pool for infrastructure. Beijing has welcomed Donald Trump, who's arrived for a two-day visit. The BBC's Stephen McDonald says the agenda includes Iran, Taiwan and trade talks.
13: China loves to put on a big welcome when a leader visits here. These are sort of crucial competitors on the world stage. And one way you might think, why is so welcoming? But both of these governments really want this to be a successful visit. And so you can imagine why they would want to really turn it on when Donald Trump comes off the plane. And yeah, these Asian governments, they seem to know how to play Donald Trump, if I could put it that way. He loves coming here because he's made to feel very special.
12: Three men will face court after an alleged kidnapping attempt in Sydney's east. Police say the 34-year-old victim was held at gunpoint in Rose Bay on May the 1st and managed to escape with minor injuries. Officers have now charged the 26, 28 and 34-year-olds, allegedly seizing balaclavas, cable ties, drugs, bleach and clothes that were linked to the incident. An 83-year-old driver who was involved in a crash with a parked Kenwood truck has now died of his injuries in Rockhampton Hospital. The April 24 collision happened on the Capricorn Highway at Cabra. The death has prompted an appeal for witnesses to contact Queensland Police. A multi-million dollar robot helping locate and diagnose lung cancer at a Perth clinic has now treated its 100th patient. WA Medical Research Minister Stephen Dawson says the robotic bronchoscope helps determine a more accurate diagnosis, especially for smaller cancer nodules in the peripheral lung.
14: This is a $2.5 million investment. It will lead to earlier diagnosis and help Western Australians who have struggled with various treatments in the past.
12: Finance and the Aussie dollar is buying 72.5 US cents. The Dow Jones is down 107 points and the Nasdaq's up 358.
15: Looking for a little wriggle room? 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
12: Collingwood AFL coach Craig McRae has emphatically endorsed one of his assistants to replace Michael Voss at Carlton. Hayden Skipworth is considered a hot favourite for the role vacated by Voss on Monday. McRae says he's highly regarded and is ready to take the next step in his career.
16: Just his strategy is really good. His people management is really good. The way he owns a room, he's really well organised. He's so curious. He's always bettering himself, constantly looking for a better way. He travels to better himself. All these things. He's got a lot of experience now.
12: Manchester City is psyching itself up to face Crystal Palace this hour with a must-win match if they're to keep their EPL finals hopes alive. NRL and New South Wales will be trying to wrap up the women's state of origin tonight. That's the latest news and sport.
11: 2UE Sydney weather.
12: Around the country, Sydney showers heading for 22. Melbourne mostly sunny, a top of 21. Brisbane showers 24 and a strong wind warning for the Torres Strait, Peninsula Coast, Cooktown, Cairns and Townsville. Perth showers a top of 20 and a strong wind warning for the Leeuwin and Albany coasts. Adelaide partly cloudy 24. Canberra a partly cloudy day heading for 19. Hobart sunny 19 and Darwin sunny 33 and there's a strong wind warning for the Gove Peninsula.
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2: Good morning, I'm Josh Bryant. Immigration and housing are expected to be at the centre of the opposition's budget reply speech. Liberal leader Angus Taylor will tonight flesh out a policy which ties migration numbers to the construction of new homes. The coalition will also promise to create a new housing infrastructure fund, claiming it will unlock 400,000 properties. Labor will pursue changes to the private health system, which will see older Australians missing out on higher insurance rebates. From April next year, people aged over 65 will no longer be eligible for more generous concessions. The move expected to increase private health costs by $200 a year and put more pressure on the public hospital. Council on the Aging Chief Executive Patricia Sparrow says the policy will have an effect on some people's quality of life.
3: They are concerned that they won't be able to keep their health insurance, or that they'll have to drop to a lower level of health insurance. And some of the lower levels of health insurance don't have the things that you would typically see them use, like maybe hip replacements or cataracts. And they're just concerned they're not going to be able to afford it.
2: Tariffs, the war in Iran and technology are expected to be high on the agenda during the US president's visit to China. Donald Trump has touched down in Beijing for a two-day visit, which was initially postponed in March due to the conflict in the Middle East breaking out. The American leader has been joined by representatives from a number of tech giants for the trip. Three people have been charged with attempting to kidnap a man in Sydney's East. Police have been told a 34-year-old was attacked and had two pistols pointed at him before he managed to escape. Three men, aged between 26 and 34, are now facing a variety of charges. Health officials are assuring patients of an Inner West dentist their risk of serious bloodborne viruses is low, but say they should get tested as a precaution. An audit of Dr. William Tan's practice at Strathfield raised concerns about infection control practices and record keeping. Public health specialist Dr. Zaina Najjar says the review identified deficiencies in sterilisation of equipment.
4: The risk is low, but we're encouraging testing as a precautionary measure.
2: The dentist has since retired. Also making news, a woman has been charged with conspiracy to murder a high-profile member of an organised crime network in Sydney's West. The British Prime Minister, Sir Keir Starmer, has been meeting with ministers and other MPs as he tries to stave off an expected challenge to his leadership. And a Chinese national has now been extradited to South Korea, accused of leading a hacking ring that was attempting to steal money from member of K-pop supergroup BTS. In finance, the Dow Jones trading down 36 points, the Nasdaq up 336, one Aussie dollar buying 72.5 US cents.
1: Looking for a little wriggle room? 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
5: Good morning. Ivan Cleary denies his shock decision to finish as Panthers coach. We'll see son Nathan walk away from the club. The champion halfback comes off contract at the end of next season, the same time Ivan ends his reign as coach. But he doesn't believe his exit plan will sway Nathan.
6: He's been pretty clear about where he stands on his future right now, which I think is pretty uncertain. He's just concentrating on playing, which he's doing a pretty good job of at the moment. So, this hasn't made any difference, I don't think.
5: A boost for the Knights ahead of Sunday's clash with the Titans. Winger Greg Marju extending his contract with Newcastle to the end of 2029. And live in the Italian Open, the quarter-final clash between Ukraine's Alina Svitolina and world number 2 Elena Rybakina is through to a final set. Svitolina came back to win the second 6-4. That's sport. I'm Toby Goff.
2: That's the latest news in sport.
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0: 2UE Sydney weather.
2: Partly cloudy with showers at times, light winds becoming southeasterly, a top of 22 degrees on the coast, 21 in the west. Similar conditions tomorrow, a shower or two for Saturday, Sunday, showers increasing on Monday before easing again Tuesday, light rain on Wednesday. Right now, 17 degrees in town, humidity 72%. 1%. It's 13 degrees at Bankstown and Campbelltown, 15 at Lucas Heights and Penrith. It's 14 degrees at Gosford, 16 at Terry Hills.
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0: Classic Hits 2UE, 17 to 6, it's Kathy with Sister Sledge keeping it all in the family. That's what was happening with our $1,000 Minute yesterday. Peter of Belrose had his son Daniel, who's in year 10, in the passenger seat doing the school drop-off when they decided to win themselves some cash. 10 trivia questions answered correctly inside 1 minute for $1,000. Here's how they went. Delta Goodrum is our entrant at which international music competition that's underway in Vienna?
1: The Eurovision.
0: Arachnophobia is the fear of what?
1: Spiders.
0: The two main stars of Grease were Olivia Newton-John and who?
1: John Travolta.
0: How many wives did King Henry VIII have?
1: I'll say... I'll pass.
0: What is 5 multiplied by 9?
1: 45.
0: PhD stands for Doctor of what?
1: Philosophy.
0: In metres, how long is an Olympic swimming pool?
1: 100.
0: Anthony Field is a founding member of which Australian children's group?
1: The Wiggles.
0: Name a car manufacturer starting with D.
1: Pass.
0: Stockholm is the capital of which country?
1: Sweden.
0: How many wives did King Henry VIII have?
1: 4.
0: Oh, right, there's time.
1: Oh, sorry.
0: No, don't be sorry. We've got a few to go back and correct, though. How many wives did King Henry VIII have? That would be 6. He was a glutton for punishment. In metres, how long is an Olympic swimming pool? Not 100. I wanted 50 metres. And if I ask you again now, Peter, can you name a car manufacturer starting with D?
1: No.
0: Dodge,
1: really.
0: Daimler.
1: Oh, that's an audio.
0: Daewoo, Daihatsu. So we got 7 out of 10. $70. Split down the middle between the both of them, 35 each. I want to give you 1,000 this morning, though. We play right near 8 o'clock. I've got the questions ready to go. The time is reset and the cash ready to arrive in your bank account.
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0: Pitt's 2UE. Sydney traffic.
1: Already a couple of incidents across Sydney this morning. A two-car crash at Edmondson Park, eastbound Camden Valley Way at Caulfield Road in the left lane. A two-car smash into St Clair on Erskine Park Road, that's southbound at Coonawarra Drive. We've got plenty of fog around Sydney's southwest and northwestern suburbs and over the M1 Pacific Motorway at the Moonamina Creek Bridge and into Calgary through Mount White. Travelling into Mascot this morning, that's all clear. A Regent Street, Joyce and Qantas Drive approaching the domestic airport entry. 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I'm Brooke Sheehan. That's the latest Sydney traffic. 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
12: It's 6 o'clock. Good morning. I'm Josh Bryant. Immigration and housing will be front and centre of the opposition's budget reply to be delivered tonight. Federal politics reporter Nelson Scott explains.
13: The coalition will respond to the government's budget and deliver its own plan of how to manage the nation's finances. Liberal leader Angus Taylor will pledge to cap net overseas migration to match the number of new homes if he wins the next election. A $5 billion housing infrastructure fund would also be established, while construction red tape will be slashed. The opposition argues the measures would help fund critical infrastructure like water and sewerage, while reducing the cost of building a new home. Mr. Taylor claims his alternate budget will outline policies which boost investment, foster energy security, and reward aspiration. Nelson Scott, Canberra.
12: The property industry is pushing for the federal government to scrap its overhaul of property taxes announced in the federal budget. It believes the changes could see investors ditch the property market to invest in other assets, which could potentially push up rents. Labor maintains the reining in of the capital gains tax discount and negative gearing concessions will help young people buy property. Three men have been charged with attempting to kidnap a man in Sydney's east. Police have been told a 34-year-old was attacked and had two pistols pointed at him before he managed to escape. The man suffered minor injuries. The New South Wales prison population has hit a record high, with more than 14,000 people in custody. Bureau of Crime Statistics and Research data shows a 13% increase in those being held on remand between November and March. Executive Director Jackie Fitzgerald says it's not due to an increase in the crime rate.
14: What we're seeing is a different approach by police, where they're much more inclined to both detect offences and also charge when those offences do come to their attention. So people that commit crime at present are more likely to be detected and charged than ever before.
12: US President Donald Trump has landed in Beijing for his highly anticipated summit with Chinese leader Xi Jinping. The Iran war, trade and technology are expected to be among the key talking points for the leaders. Public high school students in Sydney will soon be given more subject choices for their HSC. The state government has granted permission for them to enrol in an online virtual school used by regional and rural pupils. The policy would benefit students whose school doesn't offer subjects such as chemistry, physics or economics. And Australia will feature in the coveted Michelin Guide after the South Australian government inked a deal with the French company. In finance, the Dow Jones down 79 points, the Nasdaq up 304. One Australian dollar is buying 72.5 US cents.
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16: Blues coach John Strange says they're not getting complacent ahead of Game 2 of the Women's State of Origin series. A win tonight would see New South Wales retain the shield after Round 1's win in Newcastle. Sydney's expecting a fierce showing from Collingwood at the SCG tomorrow night, despite the Magpies being hit with several key outs. Darcy Cameron, Scott Pendlebury and Matt Lipinski have all been sidelined, while Swans star Charlie Curnow looks set to return from injury. But coach Dean Cox maintains they won't be underestimating their opponent.
17: No matter what personnel's out there, they are a very experienced football team that have played a lot of footy together. You know, one thing that they've done, I think they're the third best defence. So they've always been up for the fight, and they always will be.
16: And live in the Premier League, Man City leads Crystal Palace 2-0 at halftime. That's sport. I'm Toby Goff.
12: It's 6:04. That's the latest news and sport.
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10: Classic Hits 2UE, Sydney Traffic.
19: In Erskine Park, a two-car crash southbound Erskine Park Road at Coonawarra Drive. There are some foggy conditions to contend with this morning around our southwest and northwestern suburbs. Also looking over the Roseville Bridge, that's a bit foggy here. And for the M12 over the Minimini Creek Bridge around the coast, South Strathfield, a reported accident, Liverpool Road westbound near Centenary Drive. Another crash has been reported through Belmore 2 for Chapel Drive at Charmer Street roundabout. End of financial year is on now at Sutton's. 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I'm Brittany Gorrell. That's the latest Sydney traffic. 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
10: 2UE Sydney weather.
12: Partly cloudy with showers at times, light winds becoming southeasterly, a top of 22 degrees on the coast, 21 in the west. Similar conditions tomorrow, a shower or two for Saturday, Sunday, showers increasing on Monday before easing again Tuesday, light rain on Wednesday. Right now, 17 degrees in town, humidity 72%. It's 13 degrees at Bankstown and Campbelltown, 15 at Lucas Heights and Penrith. It's 14 degrees at Gosford, 16 at Terry Hills.
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Classic Hits 2UE, written by the Bee Gees, but Graham Bonnet made it a hit. Warm Ride. It's Kathy this morning. Welcome if you're new to 2UE. If you've been flicking around thinking, where's my music on the radio and you found it, well, we're glad you have. If you haven't spent a weekend with us yet, we have a great thing here on a Sunday morning called the Classic Hits Countdown, hosted by Gavin Miller. What Gav does is shines a spotlight on a chosen year and gives us the 20 greatest songs out of that year, all the fads and the fashion, what we were watching at the movies, what we were driving. And this Sunday, he's taking us right to the turn of a decade. Just as we were rounding the corner into the decade of decadence, we're off to 1980, the year The Simpsons started on the telly, Countdown wrapped up on the telly, and Aretha Franklin was the first woman into the Rock and Roll Hall of Fame. So if you love your early 80s, you will absolutely love it. Sunday morning from 10, it's on. This one came out that year. Wonder if it might get a run on Sunday morning. Christopher Cross, 2UE.

0: Sydney's home of classic hits, 2UE, Elton and Kathy, 16 past six. The Bureau said it would be a wet week and it will extend all the way through to next week as well. Top of 21 on the coast today, 22 for the city and 21 for Penrith. Gee, we've uncovered some great small businesses around Sydney this week. 4 days ago, we opened a thing called Sydney's Small Business Hero. No catches, just about patting on the back those great little mum and dad operations that keep the city humming along. There's a $20,000 marketing campaign that will be won by one of these businesses and lots of great exposure in the meantime as well. And you can nominate at 2ue.com.au. Only takes you about 2 or 3 minutes. Might be your own business, might be somebody else's. Well done to Nepean Regional Security in Penrith. One of your customers has thrown you in the mix. Love My Home Theatre in Barden Ridge. That's Ken's shop and he's in the mix as well. And this is a good one. The bilingual bookshop in Cogra. Catherine, who runs this, is also a teacher, and her husband, John, who has some health battles, works in the bookshop daily. They give so much to the Greek community, always willing to help, and they provide much needed books and resources for teaching Greek. The bilingual bookshop in Cogra has been nominated. We start revealing the finalists the week after next, so there's still time, but as I said, it's a quick process, so jump onto 2ue.com.au and let us know who needs a leg up and a pat on the back, a great small business somewhere in Sydney. Wilson Phillips is on in 60 seconds at Classic Hits 2UE.
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0: Classic Hits 2UE, Sydney Traffic.
1: M4 Motorway through Greystanes, slowing westbound towards Edelong Road due to a sideline breakdown. In South Strathfield, we have a crash westbound Liverpool Road near St. Henry Drive. A reported incident through Belmore this morning, Chapel Road at Charmer Street roundabout. Some foggy conditions along the M1 around Mount White and over the Moonamina Creek Bridge, and fog too around the southwest and northern suburbs. 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I'm Brittany Gorrell. That's the latest Sydney traffic. 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

0: Classic hits to you. 26 past 6 with the Hollies and Kathy. Take the brolly in the boot of the car again today. More showers on the way. We'll check the forecast along with our 6:30 news next. Everybody's still talking about the Panthers bombshell from yesterday with Ivan Cleary on the move. Josh has the rest of what's going on around Sydney in our 6:30 update.
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18: It's 6:30. Good morning. I'm Josh Bryant.
10: New South Wales has joined other states in claiming too much of the federal budget has been devoted to Victoria. Gabriel Hodson explains.
18: The Cook government has singled out Melbourne's controversial suburban rail loop for attracting around seven times the federal budget funds of the biggest road project in Perth. Now the Minns government is adding its voice, telling News Corp that while New South Wales has 31% of the nation's population, it's getting just 17% of the federal infrastructure budget and deserves more. Chris Minns says his state is getting $344 per person for infrastructure compared to $657 for every Victorian. But the Allan government's defended the cash splash, saying it's one of the few states that doesn't rake in major money from mining. Gabriel Hodson reporting.
10: Immigration and housing will be front and centre when the opposition leader delivers his budget reply speech tonight. Liberal leader Angus Taylor will flesh out a policy which ties migration numbers to the construction of new homes. The coalition will also promise to create a new housing infrastructure fund, which it claims would unlock 400,000 properties. A Jewish community security team reportedly passed on information about alleged Bondi gunman Naveed Akram years before the terror attack. The Herald reports the team named Akram in a 2019 email to two police inspectors, raising concerns about a Bankstown preaching group. Naveed Akram and his father were cleared as threats by ASIO in 2020. The Iran war, technology and trade are expected to be top of the agenda during meetings between the United States and the Chinese president. Donald Trump has touched down in Beijing ahead of his long-anticipated summit with Xi Jinping. Lowy Institute senior fellow Richard McGregor told Today President Xi will likely use the talks to emphasize China's claims to Taiwan.
19: China's transactional. They want Trump to soften US language on Taiwan. They want Trump to put pressure on Taiwan in a way or demoralise the Taiwanese people by saying, we don't support you.
10: The federal government has secured an aircraft to bring passengers home from the hantavirus-hit cruise ship. The five Australians and one New Zealander are currently in the Netherlands after being evacuated from the MV Hondius. The group is expected to be brought to Perth by the end of the week. Archaeologists have found evidence of dentistry in a 59,000-year-old Neanderthal tooth. Experts believe the hole in the tooth was caused by drilling to treat a cavity, pushing back evidence of the practice by tens of thousands of years. In finance, the Dow Jones is down 67 points, the Nasdaq up 314, one Aussie dollar buying 72.5 US cents.
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21: The Knights have received a welcome boost ahead of their Magic Round clash with the Titans. Star winger Greg Marju extending his contract with Newcastle until the end of 2029. Sydney FC is rushing to find an edge over the Newcastle Jets this weekend. The sides were held to a 1-1 draw in their opening semi-final leg last week, sending Saturday's A-League clash into a do-or-die decider. Sky Blues defender Ben Garuccio says they've been working on tightening their defensive transitions.
22: We managed it really, really well in the first game. It was just unfortunate with the goal that we conceded that was on a bit of a counter-attack where we had numbers. So, yeah, if we can tighten that up, I think we nullified them quite well in the first game.
21: And Ukraine's Elena Svitolina is through to the semi-finals of the Italian Tennis Open. She came back from a set down against world number two Elena Rybakina in their quarter-final clash. That's sport. I'm Toby Goff.
10: 26-7, that's the latest news and sport.
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16: Classic hits 2UE. Sydney traffic.
0: And for motorway through Greystanes, a little slow westbound as you pass Edelong Road due to a sideline breakdown. South Strathfield, a collision. Liverpool Road westbound near Centenary Drive. We've had a reported crash in Horsley Park 2, Ferris Road around the Horsley Drive. Another incident reported through Seven Hills, Prospect Highway near Wall Park Avenue. Some foggy conditions in our outer suburbs this morning. And traffic on the M5 motorway is building quickly from the Hume Motorway towards Riverwood. 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I'm Brittany Gorrell. That's the latest Sydney traffic. 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
16: 2UE Sydney weather.
10: Partly cloudy with showers at times, light winds becoming southeasterly, a top of 22 degrees on the coast, 21 in the west. Similar conditions tomorrow, a shower or two for Saturday, Sunday, showers increasing on Monday before easing again Tuesday, light rain on Wednesday. Right now, 17 degrees in town, humidity 72%. It's 13 degrees at Bankstown and Campbelltown, 15 at Lucas Heights and Penrith. It's 14 degrees at Gosford, 16 at Terry Hills.
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0: There's nothing like waking up with the real classics. Sydney's 2UE, 18 to 7. It's Kathy. Nice to have you with us. Thank you for making us your station. However you've got us on, 954, the original and traditional way to listen to 2UE, maybe stereo DAB or the listener app for your phone. We have Dolly Parton in our thoughts at the moment. Dolly last week released a video telling her fans she had to cancel her Vegas residency that was supposed to kick off in the next few weeks because she's had a bad run with her health. She said she was responding well to medication and treatment and everything, but just not quite ready to get back up on stage just yet. I tell you what she does have intact, and that is her sense of humour.
1: And of course I can't be dizzy carrying around banjos, guitars and such on 5-inch heels, not to mention all those heavy rhinestone outfits, the big hair, my big personality.

0: Sydney's home of classic hits, 2UE. Nice start to the day with Kat Stevens. It's Kathy, 12 to 7. Showers today, 21 on the coast, 22 in the city and 21 for Penrith. Opening our history books for on this day. 14th of May today, we said goodbye to a great TV show in 1998 after 180 episodes. Seinfeld wrapped up.
1: Who are you, George Costanza?
2: I'm the opposite, the very guy you've ever met.
0: Popular right to the end too. 40 million people in the US watched the last episode of the show about nothing. In 1984, the contents of our wallets and purses started to change. The first dollar coins came into circulation in Australia. Bobby Darin was born on this day in 1936. Had 29 hits on the Aussie singles charts, including Dream Lover and Mac the Knife. Star Wars creator George Lucas has a birthday today. He's 82.
3: 3PO, you tell that slimy piece of worm-ridden filth he'll get no such pleasure from us.
0: He gave us some other great movies too. American Graffiti was George Lucas's work and Raiders of the Lost Ark. And we lost Old Blue Eyes on this day in 1998. Sinatra died following a heart attack. He was 82. Gavin Miller at midday today in the Classic Hits Lunchbox will expand on the events of the 14th of May. 60 seconds, we'll have a look at the roads, and then one of our favourite voices that this country has ever produced will be on at Classic Hits 2UE.
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7: In Seven Hills on Prospect Highway, passing Olive Street, we've got a two-car crash blocking a southbound lane, a breakdown in Leppington, Camden Valley Way on the approach to Ingleburn Road northbound. We've had a sideline breakdown on the M4 through Greystanes westbound passing Edelong Road, still causing a bit of a hold-up to traffic. There's some foggy conditions for the M1 Pacific Motorway around the Central Coast and building on the citybound approaches through the Rozelle Interchange to the Anzac Bridge. 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Search FIR Style. I'm Brittany Gorrell. That's the latest Sydney traffic. 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

0: Sydney's Classic Hits 2UE. 15th of November. Put a circle around it on the calendar. That's the date. The Whispering Jack musical starts at the Roslyn Packer Theatre. They released the first lot of tickets and then had to immediately extend the season because it's so popular already, so don't leave it too long. Don't wait till the date actually rolls around to grab your tickets for Whispering Jack the musical. 4 to 7, Josh has our news, sport and weather next.
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13: It's 7 o'clock. Good morning. I'm Josh Bryant. Three people have been charged with attempting to kidnap a man in Sydney's East. Dusty Fitzpatrick has more.
14: Police were told a 34-year-old man was held at gunpoint, threatened and assaulted by three men at Rose Bay. He managed to escape, suffering only minor injuries in the ordeal. Following inquiries, officers searched a home in Fairfield West and a hotel room at Colleton. Detectives will allege they found balaclavas, cable ties, cocaine, MDMA, cannabis, bleach and clothing at the properties. Three men, aged 26, 28 and 34, were arrested and charged. Dusty Fitzpatrick, Sydney.
13: A woman is due in court accused of helping coordinate serious crimes in Sydney. Police allege the 23-year-old was involved in conspiring to kill a high-profile member of an organised crime network. She was arrested after police identified a car and plates they believe were linked to four public place shootings earlier this year. The federal government is rejecting suggestions from the property sector that rents could surge due to changes unveiled in the federal budget. The industry believes the changes could see investors ditch the property market to invest in other assets, leading to upward pressure on rents. But Government Minister Claire O'Neill's told today there'll be a lot of noise about the changes in the coming days and weeks.
15: There won't be a significant impact. So the Treasury modelling says this will be around $2 a week, but that doesn't take into account the fact that we are improving supply, and that will put downward pressure on rents.
13: Several states are accusing the federal government of being too focused on Victoria when it comes to infrastructure spending in the budget. New South Wales will receive $2.8 billion in infrastructure spending, while Victoria will receive $6 billion due to the funding commitment for the suburban rail loop. The British Prime Minister Sir Keir Starmer has now met with MPs and ministers as the rumblings of a leadership challenge against him grow. Allies of Health Secretary Wes Streeting say he could launch a challenge as early as this week. Research shows most employers, as well as most applicants, are now using artificial intelligence when navigating job applications. A Michael Page report has found more than a third of hiring managers are unable to tell whether a resume was written by a human. Managing Director David George says face-to-face interviews are now more important than ever.
16: On both sides of the equation, you've got the applicants using AI to submit their CVs and the hiring managers using AI to run through the process of the interview or the selection criteria.
13: Also making news, the New South Wales prison population has hit a record high with more than 14,000 people in custody. In finance, the Dow Jones is down 67 points at the close, the Nasdaq up 314, one Aussie dollar buying 72.5 US cents.
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18: The Blues coach is full of confidence in prop Rimmer Butler ahead of her State of Origin debut tonight. The 28-year-old is filling in for an injured Tiana Penetani-Grey as New South Wales looks to win Game 2 and retain the Shield in Brisbane. Coach John Strange says the Roosters forward is a perfect fit given she nearly took to the field in Game 1.
19: Yeah, while she was close, she was just a little bit unlucky not to get the nod in Round 1. Really exciting that if we lose a quality player like Tiana, we can bring another quality player.
18: Former Wallabies coach Eddie Jones has been handed a six-week ban and pay cut for abusing officials during a tour with Japan's under-23s rugby union team. And Ukraine's Alina Svitolina is through to the Italian Open semi-finals after coming from a set down against Kazakhstan's Elena Rybakina, 6-2, 6-4, 6-4. That's sport. I'm Toby Goff.
13: It's 7:04. That's the latest news and sport.
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11: 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Sydney traffic.
21: In St Ives, some very heavy eastbound congestion along Monavale Road with a two-car crash outside the showground. We've got some heavy queues wrapped back near Kitchener Street into Seven Hills, Prospect Highway passing Olive Street. All lanes back open here southbound after an earlier crash cleared off. We have a reported accident through North Rocks, Beddington Road near Felton Road. Still some foggy conditions around the Roseville Bridge, starting to lift a bit around the northwest though. 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I'm Brittany Gorrell. That's the latest Sydney traffic. 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
1: To UE Sydney weather.
22: Partly cloudy with showers at times, light winds becoming southeasterly, a top of 22 degrees on the coast, 21 in the west. Similar conditions tomorrow, a shower or two for Saturday and Sunday. Showers increasing on Monday before easing again Tuesday, light rain lingering Wednesday. Right now, 15 degrees in town, humidity 93%. It's 11 degrees at Bankstown, 13 at Campbelltown, 15 degrees at Gosford, Lucas Heights and Terry Hills, 14 at Penrith.
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There's just something about songs that you know and love and can sing along to without even thinking about it. Classic hits to you. It's Kathy. We're in desperate need of blood donors still this week. 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One today in Mascot, Marsden Park as well, Borkham Hills through until Saturday at the Hillsong Church Hills campus. And then next week, they're on the road in Kellyville, DY, Hornsby and Richmond. 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Please give blood if you can this week. 7:10. Welcome to a couple of our brand new listeners this week. Kerry in Annandale, who says they changed things on my old station, so I've come across to you. Welcome, Kerry. And Marsha in Menai, who just flicked us on a couple of days ago. Thank you for making 2UE your new station. Here's Aussie Crawl.

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0: Classic Hits 2UE, Sydney's home of the Fab Four. 16 past seven, it's Kathy. Showers all the way through till the new week. Top of 21 on the coast today, 22 in the city and 21 for Penrith. We've had nominations for Sydney's Small Business Hero, open for only 4 days, and you should see some of the entries that have come through. Unbelievable. We're uncovering great little mum and dad businesses around Sydney that are doing wonderful things. Now, you can nominate your own business. You can nominate somebody else's. It can be across any industry, and it might be a startup or it might be a business that's been operating for decades and decades. Crystal Clear Accounting in Bondi has been nominated by one of its clients. That's Eugene's business. And this particular client says, Eugene saw us through the really tough COVID years with such care and compassion, really deserving of a nomination. And here's a different one. The Groove Room is a dance studio in Randwick. Carly owns that business. She's packed the kids off to school and opened up in a new suburb and doing wonderful things with her dance studio. Who do you know that's doing great things in small business? 2ue.com.au is where you go to nominate them. One of them will win a $20,000 marketing campaign from Classic Hits 2UE. So we really want to give small business a leg up around Sydney. Please get behind it. Keep those great nominations coming. We'll start revealing our finalists the week after next. 2ue.com.au.
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0: 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Sydney traffic.
1: In St Ives, some very heavy eastbound congestion along Mona Vale Road with a two-car crash near Conway Avenue. It's just passing the showground. Heavy traffic back around Kitchener Street. In Ermington, a three-car collision westbound Victoria Road near Trumpa Street. Moore Park, the eastern distributor, slowing northbound with a three-vehicle accident around Cleveland Street. That's the right-hand lane currently blocked off. Some foggy conditions are lingering around the Roseville Bridge and the northwest. Victoria's basement, flash sale. Prices tumble, tumble, tumble. Excess stock, end of lines, all chopped to clear at crazy prices. Hurry to Victoria's Basement, in-store and online now. I'm Brittany Gorrell. That's the latest Sydney traffic. 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

0: Sydney's home of classic hits, 2UE. Love supporting our Aussie artists. 1927, good story about that band too. The lead singer, Eric Wiedemann, was actually gonged off Red Faces on Hey Hey It's Saturday when he performed as a solo act. And then within a year, he was back with his band as the headline act on the show. Take that, Red Simons. 25 past seven, news, sport and weather with Josh next. And the time is set and the questions are ready for today's $1,000 minute. So right before 8 o'clock, I will give you the first of our 10 trivia questions to set you on your way to win $1,000 this morning at Classic Hits 2UE.
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13: It's 7:30. Good morning. I'm Josh Bryant. Opposition leader Angus Taylor will outline a plan to address the housing crisis as part of his budget reply speech. Federal politics reporter Nelson Scott explains.
14: Days after the government's budget saw incentives for property investors reined in, the coalition will provide its own housing affordability plan. Liberal leader Angus Taylor will use tonight's budget reply to flesh out a policy which ties migration numbers to the construction of new homes. The coalition will also promise to create a new housing infrastructure fund claiming it will unlock 400,000 properties. Mr. Taylor says he would slash construction red tape if he wins the next election, arguing it would lower the costs of building a house. His speech will also outline energy security measures and investment policies. Nelson Scott, Canberra.
13: The state's health minister says he's angry about violent scenes outside the emergency department of a Sydney hospital. Ryan Park says he understands the incident at St George Hospital did not directly relate to any patients or staff, but he's told Ben Fordham the behaviour is absolutely unacceptable.
7: I'm very, very disappointed. Emergency departments are really stressful places. People go there often on the worst day of their life. They don't need to see this hooligan-type behaviour outside an ED. And we expect and hope that the New South Wales Police get hold of these people and charge them for this incident.
13: Three men have been charged with a range of offences after an attempted kidnapping in Sydney's East. Police have been told a man was attacked at Rose Bay and had two pistols pointed towards him before he managed to escape. He was treated for minor injuries. The incarceration rate for Aboriginal adults in the state has reached a record high, according to the latest data. First Nations inmates account for 34.4% of the current prison population, despite representing just 3% of the broader population. A task force is being set up to develop a national approach to deal with prostate cancer. The disease affects one in five Australian men and claims nearly 4,000 lives each year. Former Deputy Prime Minister Wayne Swan will chair the new committee, having faced his own personal battle. Mr. Swan says a proactive approach to early detection will save lives.
15: Millions of Australian men are unaware that they're at risk, and that's why we need more national programs, more programs for screening and testing.
13: Trade, investment and the Middle East conflict are expected to be high on the agenda during US President Donald Trump's visit to China. And public high school students in Sydney will soon be given more subject choices for their HSE, able to access remote learning. In finance, the Dow Jones up 56 points at the close, the NASDAQ down 185, one Aussie dollar buying 72.5 US cents.
16: Looking for a little wriggle room? 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
17: The Roosters are keeping a lid on the excitement as they chase a seventh straight win this weekend against the Cowboys. Sydney's sitting third on the NRL ladder and equal second on points heading into Magic Round, but forward Angus Crichton says they're still yet to fully click.
18: To be honest, like, we haven't been super happy with how we're playing. It's been good that we've been winning. We've sort of been winning games that in the last couple of years we've probably been losing. So, yeah, as a team, we know we've still got so much more in us.
17: Sydney has dumped St Kilda from its annual AFL Pride game. The Swans made the move over the tribunal's handling of Lance Collard's homophobia case. Manchester City has dominated Crystal Palace in the Premier League with a 3-0 win on home turf. And a century from star batsman Virat Kohli has guided Royal Challengers Bengaluru to a 6-wicket win over the Knight Riders. That's sport. I'm Toby Goff.
13: 26-8, that's the latest news and sport.
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1: 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Sydney Traffic.
0: Glenwood M7 motorway just passing Norwest Boulevard off ramp eastbound. A car breakdown closing a lane and causing some pretty heavy congestion. Getting past that too, it's a slow stretch along to the M2. Ermington Victoria Road near Trumper Street. 3-car crash westbound. A collision in St Ives Monavale Road travelling eastbound near Conway Avenue at the showground. A multi-vehicle accident through Northmead eastbound on Bryans Road near Redbank Road. Unlock a Volkswagen deal this end of financial year. 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I'm Brittany Gorrell. That's the latest Sydney traffic. The best and clearest way to hear 2UE is on digital. 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
1: 2UE Sydney weather.
13: Partly cloudy with showers at times, light winds becoming southeasterly, a top of 22 degrees on the coast, 21 in the west. Similar conditions tomorrow, a shower or two for Saturday and Sunday, showers increasing on Monday before easing again Tuesday, light rain lingering Wednesday. Right now, 15 degrees in town, humidity 93%. It's 11 degrees at Bankstown, 13 at Campbelltown, 15 degrees at Gosford, Lucas Heights and Terry Hills, 14 at Penrith.
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Classic Hits 2UE. We're the only station in Sydney playing Roger Vadouris. Get used to it. Do you remember Roger on Countdown? It was such an iconic 70s look. The tan leather pants, a white shirt rolled up at the sleeves and unbuttoned right down to the belly button, and then just this magnificent head of hair. The person on the wind machine duties at Countdown that day when Roger was on surely would have been paid double for their efforts. That hair was just magnificent. 21-8, a changing of the guard at the Penrith Panthers. We'll find out the lowdown from our sports guru, Timmy Gilbert, thanks to Wendy Leagues next at Classic Hits 2UE. Here's a good one, Huey Lewis and the News.

0: it takes all types to make the rockin' world go round. Queen, 14 to 8, atop of 21 on the coast today. 22 in the city and 21 for Penrith. Showers today, tomorrow, through the weekend and into the new week.
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0: Morning, Timmy. Never a dull moment in sport in this country. The story of the moment is Ivan Cleary moving on. So what do you know and what can you bring us up to speed on?
2: Good morning, Kath. And I don't think anyone saw this coming. Ivan Cleary, the shock of the season so far. Everyone was surprised by this one. He's announced he's stepping down as Penrith Panthers coach at the end of next season. So the man who built a four premiership dynasty, currently hunting a fifth in 2026, is leaving the head coaching hot seat to eye off a coaching director role. Well, that's what it looks like. But to be honest with you, when you look at Wayne Bennett, who is decades older than him and still coaching first grade, I wouldn't be surprised if Ivan takes a job somewhere else. But Peter Wallace, the former Panthers player, has been anointed. He's, of course, an assistant coach now, but he will take over. The million-dollar or billion-dollar question is Ivan's superstar son, Nathan Cleary, off contract at the exact same time. Do they go somewhere as a package deal? That'll be interesting to watch. A lot of water to go under the bridge before then, but yeah. So at the end of 2027, Ivan Cleary out the door at the base of the mountains.
0: We've got a season and a half to speculate. Timmy, we're not far away from soccer's World Cup in the US and we'll know the Aussie squad soon.
2: Yeah, but if you think your favourite Socceroo has their boarding pass locked in, think again. Head coach Tony Popovich has bluntly revealed that absolutely no one is guaranteed a final spot in the 26-man squad. He only has a few locked in to himself, but it's fair game. And to sort the contenders from the pretenders, a huge extended training on squad, including UK-based young guns and others from around the world that are playing in other competitions, coming together. Popovich is treating this like an absolute audition. Perform now or you'll be watching the World Cup from the couch like the rest of us. So, look, I think a lot of people are very interested in it. We've punched above our weight in World Cups before, so be interesting to see how we go this year.
0: Yeah, starting with a blank slate, that's right. And a bit of drama between the Swans and the Saints in the AFL, Timmy.
2: Talk about a massive fallout. The Sydney Swans have officially dumped St Kilda from their annual Pride game fixture. Now, this ends a decade-long partnership that they pioneered together, Kath. They really did. Now, the sudden divorce has happened because the Swans are absolutely furious with how the Saints handled the Lance Collard tribunal case. Now, you'll remember Collard copped a massive ban for using homophobic slurs on the field, but St Kilda's legal defence team argued the punishment was manifestly excessive. Now, the Swans felt those arguments completely undermine what the Pride game stands for, so the Saints have been ruthlessly sacked from the marquee slot, and Sydney will instead host the Western Bulldogs for the big Round 17 celebration at the SCG.
0: Ouch. Women's Origin 2 tonight in Brizzy. Timmy, there's only one place in Sydney to watch it, though.
2: Elite vibes, cold drinks, massive hits. It's all there at Wente Leagues, of course, on the big screen. Grab something to eat. We are leading 1-0, the New South Wales Sky Blues. Let's go and make it 2-0 and win the series and watch it all at Wente Leagues. WenteLeagues.com.au. I'm there today, actually, Kath. I'm catching up with a few people.
0: Excellent. Go Blues and we'll see you tomorrow, Timmy.
2: See you then, Kath.
0: 10 to 8 now. Let's have Ray Charles and we'll do our $1,000 minute cash for your general knowledge here at Classic Hits 2UE. What I heard.

0: 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Sydney Traffic.
1: M7 motorway through Glenwood, a car breakdown eastbound just as you pass the Norwest Boulevard off-ramp. Roselle for the Anzac Bridge, a breakdown citybound, closing a lane with some very heavy traffic along City West Link, Victoria Road and the M4 tunnel approaching. In St Ives, a crash remains, Monavale Road eastbound near the showground. North Mead, multi-vehicle crash, Bryans Road eastbound at Red Bank Road. Heavy traffic on Old Windsor Road at Fitzwilliam Road and a crash clearing from Moore Park citybound on the Eastern Distributor. 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I'm Brittany Gorrell. That's the latest Sydney traffic. 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

0: Sydney's home of classic hits, 2UE, Love and Spoonful. Drizzle in the city just doesn't quite have the same ring to it, does it? That's what's happening today. Josh will give us the full forecast and our 8 o'clock update next. And I want to put $1,000 into your bank account. How will that change things for you right now? Will it pay a couple of bills or update the winter wardrobe with the cooler weather here? 1-300-102-222 if you know the answer to this first question. What is another name for an orca? So sea creatures to start. What's another name for an orca? If you know that, 1-300-102-222. You have 9 to go and you're $1,000 better off.
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6: It's 8 o'clock. Good morning. I'm Josh Bryant. Opposition leader Angus Taylor is defending his decision to limit welfare payments to Australian citizens. Mr. Taylor will use his budget reply to outline the policy, which he believes would save billions of dollars in payments. But permanent residents on the years-long list to become citizens would also miss out on some benefits under the proposal. Mr. Taylor says they would not have access to the NDIS, but could still use the hospital system.
7: They'll have full access to our health services. We've had good health services to deal with those situations for a long time, and I'm sure they're more than capable of dealing with exactly that situation, and that's why health is not part of this and shouldn't be.
6: Police have released security footage of a man they want to speak to over an alleged sexual touching at a Sydney train station. Officers have been told a 24-year-old woman was touched by an unknown man at Werrington last month. They've released images of the man they believe can assist with their inquiries. Figures show Aboriginal people now make up a record 34.4% of incarcerated adults in New South Wales. The state's entire prison population has hit a record high. More than 14,000 adults were in custody as of March. Boxer Executive Director Jackie Fitzgerald says First Nations people only represent 3% of the broader population.
8: Huge disproportion in terms of the incarceration rate for Aboriginal people, and that continues to worsen in the face of our Close the Gap commitments, which is to reduce Aboriginal incarceration.
6: Hundreds of electricity workers will this morning rally outside the headquarters of contractor Stowe. The union is accusing the business of failing to genuinely bargain with workers or to listen to their requests on working conditions. A group of veterans is pushing back against a plan to sell off a historic RSL building, which has been in the organisation's hands for more than 80 years. The building at Martin Place is due to be auctioned off tomorrow, but the organisation says it's run down and no longer fit for purpose. Veteran Nikita Sahi has told Ben Fordham it feels like their concerns about the proposal have been falling on deaf ears.
9: RSL has been campaigning for transparency and consultation when it comes to the sale of Victoria Barracks, but it seems they won't pick up the phone to answer basic questions about, veterans' assets that they can do something about.
6: Also making news, the state's Liberal leader is pledging to improve access to men's health services if the Coalition wins the next state election, and a national committee will be announced today to help raise awareness about the early detection of prostate cancer. In finance, the Dow Jones down 67 points at the close, the Nasdaq up 314, one Aussie dollar buying 72.5 US cents.
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10: Ivan Cleary is denying his shock decision to finish as Panthers coach will see son Nathan walk away from the club. The champion halfback comes off contract at the end of next season, the same time Ivan ends his reign as coach. But he doesn't believe his exit plan will sway Nathan.
11: He's been pretty clear about where he stands on his future right now, which I think is pretty uncertain. He's just concentrating on playing, which he's doing a pretty good job of at the moment. This hasn't made any difference, I don't think.
10: Swans star Charlie Curnow looks set to be fit for playing tomorrow night's AFL clash with the Magpies. The key forward was sidelined last week with an abdominal injury, and Manchester City has kept its Premier League finals hopes alive with a 3-0 win over Crystal Palace on home turf. That's sport. I'm Toby Goff.
6: It's 8:04. That's the latest news and sport.
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1: 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Sydney traffic.
13: In Bardia, a truck breakdown now moved off to the breakdown lane on the Hume motorway northbound approaching Campbelltown Road. Runtime heading up from Narellan Road onto the M5 taking about 16 minutes at the moment. In Penrith, Parker Street at Copeland Street, a bus breakdown northbound. Traffic trying to ease up into Northmead down Old Windsor Road southbound onto Bryans Road after an earlier multi-car crash. 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I'm Brittany Gorrell. That's the latest Sydney traffic. 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
1: 2UE Sydney weather.
6: Partly cloudy with showers at times, light winds becoming southeasterly, a top of 22 degrees on the coast, 21 in the west. Similar conditions tomorrow, a shower or two for Saturday and Sunday, showers increasing on Monday before easing again Tuesday, light rain for Wednesday. Right now, 14 degrees in town, humidity 94%, 13 degrees at Bankstown, 14 at Campbelltown, Lucas Heights and Penrith, 15 degrees at Gosford, 16 at Terry Hills.
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0: Classic Hits 2UE. It's Kathy with Split Ends back on the road together after 17 years. Imagine the moment at the TikTok Entertainment Centre next week when Split Ends launch into 6 months in a leaky boat. Have you got your tickets ready to go? Neil Finn and the boys ready to show us why we loved the Ends back then and why we still love them today.
1: There was a period where bands getting back together was seen in pure nostalgic terms. Now it seems like people realise those songs have lived. And they are continuing to live, and they're having second lives and third lives. And so when you step on stage, it doesn't feel like you're just doing a tribute to yourself. It feels like that music is alive again.
0: Oh, it's always been alive here, Neil. Monday and Tuesday, TikTok Entertainment Centre for Split Ends, 10 past 8. Neil did some time with this band too. Fleetwood Mac, Classic Hits 2UE.

0: Classic hits to you. It's 8:15. Showers today and right through the weekend and into next week. A top of 21 on the coast today, 22 in the city. Penrith, top of 21.
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0: We're saying good morning to Michael. Whereabouts do we find you this morning, Michael?
2: Renton, Cathy.
0: All right. What's news in downtown Renton? Anything exciting?
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0: 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Thank you for making 2UE your station. You enjoying the music?
1: 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Thanks for giving me the quiz, and I really enjoy your show, Kathy, and I enjoy 2UE.
0: Great to have you part of the 2UE family. Thank you. 10:30 and 4:30 today. Bonus answers. A little kick along for tomorrow's $1,000 minute so we can hopefully get you $1,000. 18 past 8 now. John Mellencamp, just over 60 seconds down the track at 2UE.
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5: Classic Hits 2UE, Sydney Traffic.
6: Hugh Motorway through Bardia. A truck breakdown's cleared northbound on the approach to Campbelltown Road. Runtime's easing up to just over 10 minutes now from Narellan Road getting up onto the M5. Penrith bus breakdown Parker Street northbound at Copeland Street. Some inbound pressure coming through Roselle on the citybound approaches to the Anzac Bridge after a breakdown. We've got delays too for the M4 motorway tunnel heading towards that exit through Leichhardt and the M7 M2 merge busy in Balcombe Hills. Try Daniel's famously good donuts like Dubai style chock. Well, delicious, mouth-watering Daniel's Donuts are now only as far as your nearest 7-Eleven. I'm Brittany Gorrell. That's the latest Sydney traffic. 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

0: John Mellencamp, and it's Kathy. Another bing bong on the computer a couple of minutes ago. Another nomination for Sydney's Small Business Hero, because we're uncovering great small businesses around Sydney at the moment, just because they've been doing it tough for a long time since COVID, and we want to get our arm around small business in the city. So Rock Hard Fitness in Camperdown has just been nominated. Have you come across Steve before? He built his personal training business pretty much from the ground up on his own. Let's hear it for our sole traders. Not an easy thing to do. And Steve has been transforming lives around the Camperdown area for about a decade. One of his clients has nominated him. There's a $20,000 marketing campaign up for grabs from Classic Hits 2UE. And we'll start announcing our finalists the week after next. So whether it's your business you want to nominate or somebody else's, let us know who's in small business and doing it really well around Sydney. 2ue.com.au is where you nominate.
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11: It's 8:30. Good morning. I'm Josh Bryant. Opposition leader Angus Taylor says he makes no apology for restricting welfare benefits and access to the NDIS to Australian citizens only. Mr. Taylor will outline the proposed policy in his budget reply speech later tonight. Permanent residents waiting to become citizens would be caught up by the measure. Mr. Taylor's reply will also link housing to immigration and examine an ongoing cut to income tax. Legal Aid New South Wales says it will have to reduce its family law services as a result of a funding shortfall in the federal budget. Eligibility for legal support in parenting and property proceedings will be strictly limited to domestic violence victims and Aboriginal people from July. Spokesperson Katie Kelso says more people will be forced to represent themselves in court.
12: It's potentially going to mean that court proceedings are delayed. People are unable to get good legal advice, and that is going to mean potentially that they're going to enter into unsafe arrangements, or they're not going to be willing to enter into really sensible arrangements.
11: A woman has been charged with conspiring to kill a high-profile member of an organised crime network in Sydney. The 23-year-old is accused of being involved in coordinating serious organised crimes, including shootings, firearm offences and the staging of vehicles. An aircraft has now been secured to repatriate the Australian and New Zealand passengers from the hantavirus-hit cruise ship. The five Australians and one New Zealander are currently in the Netherlands after disembarking the MV Hondius. The group's flight to Perth is expected to arrive by the end of the week. British Prime Minister Sir Keir Starmer is facing an unprecedented push to have him ousted from the top job. Nine's Europe correspondent Josh Bavis explains.
13: At the start of a new parliamentary session in Westminster, the King has delivered a speech in the House of Lords promising his government will stand strong in a dangerous and volatile world. But behind the scenes, some high-ranking members of Prime Minister Keir Starmer's own team are actively pushing for his removal. Around 90 of the more than 400 Labour members of British Parliament have called on him to quit. Some within the party have suggested 43-year-old Health Secretary Wes Streeting will resign within hours and launch his own leadership challenge. Josh Bavis, London.
11: Also making news, nearly 900 people have been evacuated from a factory in southeast Queensland due to a large ammonia leak. Public high school students in Sydney will be given access to more subject choices through online learning from next year. And archaeologists have found evidence of dentistry in a 59,000-year-old Neanderthal tooth. In finance, the Dow Jones down 67 points at the close, the Nasdaq up 314, one Aussie dollar buying 72.6 US cents.
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15: The Blues will tonight attempt to wrap up the Women's State of Origin series in Brisbane. New South Wales won a scrappy opening clash against Queensland by 11 points to 6 in Newcastle. Captain Isabel Kelly says the Blues are hoping to produce a better performance in attack.
16: We didn't really get to, put out there what we can do and showcase what we want to do. And, you know, that only comes off the back of hard work and defensively making sure that we're aiming up there. So, yeah, hopefully we get a bit more attacking footing.
15: Live in the Italian Open, local hope Luciano Darderi has gone a set down to Spain's Rafael Jodar in their quarter-final clash. Darderi is on serve in the second set and leads 3-love. And former Australian cricketer Marcus North has made history after being confirmed as England men's new national selector. It's the first time a foreigner has been named for the role. That's sport. I'm Toby Goff.
11: 26 to 9, that's the latest news and sport.
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5: Classic Hits 2UE. Sydney Traffic.
0: Sydney Harbour Bridge, a car breakdown northbound, closing a lane near the city end of the bridge, delays back along the Western Distributor. Glenwood, a breakdown, Sunny Holt Road, the eastbound on-ramp to the M7. We've got a breakdown for the M8 tunnel through Arncliffe, travelling citybound. And to the Anzac Bridge, an earlier breakdown's cleared, but still leaving some heavy citybound delays around Roselle on City West Link and Victoria Road, and for the M4 tunnel from Wattle Street. Glow at Sydney Zoo is on now until June 14th. 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I'm Brittany Gorrell. That's latest Sydney traffic. 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
5: 2UE Sydney weather.
11: Partly cloudy with showers at times, light winds becoming southeasterly, a top of 22 degrees on the coast, 21 in the west. Similar conditions tomorrow, a shower or two for Saturday and Sunday, showers increasing on Monday before easing again Tuesday, light rain for Wednesday. Right now, 14 degrees in town, humidity 94%, 13 degrees at Bankstown, 14 at Campbelltown, Lucas Heights and Penrith, 15 degrees at Gosford, 16 at Terry Hills.
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Classic hits, 2UE, Axiom. It's been a year now since Brian Cadd had a stroke. He's back at the piano, his family says, and he's been doing a lot of painting too. Part of his rehabilitation was to put brush to canvas. He's auctioning a painting at the moment, raising money for Variety, the children's charity. Such great work too. It happens quite often, doesn't it, that when a muso can't do what they love the most and they turn their hand to other creative things, they find a new talent. Kate Sobrano did it during COVID when there were no live gigs to play. She ended up doing embroidery and quilting and is just an absolute superstar. Her work is beautiful. 21 to 9. Why did the contents of our wallets and purses change on the 14th of May, 1984? Something new came in. What was it? We'll find out next in On This Day. Rocks!

0: A bit of escapism from Martha and the Muffins. Echo Beach, classic hits to you. It's Cathy. Showers today, 21 on the coast, 22 in the city and 21 for Penrith. 14 to 9, this is the time that we open the history books and have a look at on this day. 14th of May, what's it famous for? In 1988, after 180 episodes, a great show wrapped up on the telly. It was the last ever episode of Seinfeld.
1: Who are you, George Costanza?
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0: Great characters. And popular right till the end. 40 million people in the US watched the final episode of The Show About Nothing. On this day in 1984, the contents of our wallets and purses began to change. The first dollar coins came into circulation on the 14th of May, 84. Star Wars creator George Lucas has a birthday today. He's 82.
3: 3PO, you tell that slimy piece of worm-ridden filth to get no such pleasure from us.
0: He gave us some other great movies as well. American Graffiti with Wolfman Jack was George Lucas's work, and Raiders of the Lost Ark as well. And we lost a good one on this day in 1988.

0: Frank Sinatra passed away following a heart attack. He was 82. At midday, Gavin Miller will expand on the events of May 14 with our Classic Hits Lunchbox. We're only 60 seconds from the four tops here at 2UE because we don't like to stop the music for long.
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0: 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Sydney Traffic.
1: Redfern Eastern Distributor at Cleveland Street. A car breakdown northbound with the left-hand lane blocked off and a reduced 40k speed. There's some heavy traffic in the Blue Mountains in Springwood with an eastbound collision. Great Western Highway past Macquarie Road to Ingleside. Monavale Road, two-car crash eastbound at Addison Road. Sunnyholt Road eastbound on-ramp to the M7 through Glenwood. There's been a car breakdown and congestion onto the Anzac Bridge for all citybound approaches after an earlier incident. 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Powerball's massive $20 million draw is on tonight. 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I'm Brittany Gorrell. That's latest Sydney traffic. 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

0: Sydney's home of classic hits, 2UE, Paul Young and the love of the common people, 954am, Stereo DAB, the listener app for your phone, so many ways that you can have the classic hits going in your day. And I'm glad you have us on at the moment because this is an excellent time of the day at 2UE. We're about to kick off the 9 o'clock music marathon. Scotty Menz is away for the rest of the week, so it's Andrea in the chair. Great start to the marathon today with the Doobie Brothers up first, and she told me she's playing Los Lobos.
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4: Joining me on the line today, I've got Tony Baker from Southern Cross Care. Tony, you've got a pretty exciting open day coming up. 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
13: It's 9 o'clock. Good morning. I'm Josh Bryant. Welfare payments would be limited to Australian citizens if the opposition wins the next federal election. Federal politics editor Michael Packey.
14: Liberal leader Angus Taylor will deliver his budget reply later tonight, where he'll declare welfare payments, including the NDIS, would be restricted to Australian citizens if he becomes Prime Minister. Permanent residents waiting to become citizens would also be prevented from receiving payments, even though some are contributing to the nation's tax take. Mr Taylor argues his policy is fair, and people who come to the country would still be able to access hospital services.
15: And that's why health is not part of this, and shouldn't be.
14: The opposition leader will use his address to link migration numbers to available housing stock. But Government Minister Claire O'Neill claims Labor's policy has got the balance right.
16: It's about levelling the playing field for first home buyers.
14: Mr Taylor will also outline a tax and energy policy. Michael Packey, Canberra.
13: Three men are due in court charged with attempting to kidnap a man in Sydney's east. Police have been told a 34-year-old was attacked at Rose Bay and had two pistols pointed at him before he managed to escape. He suffered minor injuries. A spike in domestic violence-related charges is believed to be behind an increase in the state's prison population. More than 14,000 people are currently in custody in New South Wales. The US President Donald Trump is preparing to meet with Chinese leader Xi Jinping after touching down in Beijing. Several top executives, including Tesla's Elon Musk and Tim Cook from Apple, have joined Mr. Trump for the trip. Richard McGregor from the Lowy Institute says the executives all have operations in China.
17: So they just want good relations. They don't need something special. They just need China to be nice.
13: Public high school students in Sydney will be given more subject choices in the HSC from next year. The state government giving them permission to enrol in an online virtual school that's currently being used by regional and rural pupils. A task force is being launched to help spark conversation about early detection of prostate cancer. Former Deputy Prime Minister Wayne Swan, who lost his father to the disease and faced his own diagnosis, will chair the committee. Mr. Swan says early detection saves lives.
18: So many men die a painful death because they're simply unaware that they've been at risk and it is diagnosed far too late.
13: Also making news, hundreds of electrical workers are preparing to down tools this morning to rally outside the headquarters of contractor Stowe in a fight over pay and working conditions. In finance, the Dow Jones down 67 points at the close, the Nasdaq up 314, one Aussie dollar buying 72.6 US cents.
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19: New South Wales coach John Strange says they're not getting complacent ahead of Game 2 of the Women's State of Origin. The Blues are tipped to win tonight's clash in Brisbane, which would see them retain the Shield for the first time since 2019. Sydney's expecting a fierce showing from Collingwood at the SCG tomorrow night, despite the Magpies being hit with several key outs. Darcy Cameron, Scott Pendlebury and Pat Lipinski have all been sidelined, while Swans star Charlie Curnow looks set to return from injury. But coach Dean Cox maintains they won't be underestimating their opponent.
20: No matter what personnel's out there, they are a very experienced football team that have played a lot of footy together. You know, one thing that they've done, I think they're the third best defence. So they've always been up for the fight, and they always will be.
19: And Australia has now officially launched its first America's Cup challenge in 25 years. That's sport. I'm Toby Goff.
13: 9:04, that's news and sport.
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1: 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Sydney Traffic.
22: In the Blue Mountains at Springwood, there's been an eastbound crash on the Great Western Highway near Macquarie Road. A crash also in Ingleside on Munavale Road, eastbound at Addison Road. Also in the M8 Tunnel at Arncliffe, there's a car conked out citybound just past the tunnel entry. Over the Sydney Harbour Bridge, an earlier breakdown has cleared northbound. It's still slowing back along the Western Distributor into Darling Harbour and over the Anzac Bridge. And through Rozelle, approaching the Anzac Bridge, that's remaining slow after an earlier breakdown now cleared there as well. 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I'm Brooke Shin. That's the latest Sydney traffic. 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
1: 2UE Sydney weather.
13: Partly cloudy with showers at times, light winds becoming southeasterly, a top of 22 degrees on the coast, 21 in the west. Similar conditions tomorrow, a shower or two for Saturday and Sunday, showers increasing on Monday, easing again by Tuesday though, light rain lingering into Wednesday. Right now 16 degrees in town, humidity 93%, 15 degrees at Bankstown, 14 Campbelltown, 16 at Gosford, Lucas Heights and Penrith, 17 degrees at Terry Hills.
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